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It has gone 11 minutes after 2 o'clock right here on UFM In Tune With You. This one is Umama Wame. It's DJ Shinza featuring Tato Khatsi. Thank you so much to Kabza Global, the one and only, for starting the party for us right here on UFM In Tune With You. It's time for You At Dawn. My name is Nomsa Ngwenya, the Black Lioness, and I'm going to make sure that, you know, your Saturday morning is nothing but a fantastic one. Listen, shout out to everyone that's at work at this time of the morning. I'm laughing because, you know what, it's very cold today. It's too cold. And for me to take a bath this morning before I came to work, you know, it took a lot. It took a lot for me. I had to convince myself. But anyway, I did take a bath, right? 0766-02815. Where are you listening from this morning? Tell me about it in the early hours of Saturday morning. It's cold. And I'm only hoping that you are keeping warm wherever you are.

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UFM, in tune with you.

0: Scott Mapuma on this one, featuring Uncool MC, Baring Nyege. Nyege and ping them in. It's gone 19 minutes after 2 o'clock right here on UFM, in tune with you. 076-260-2815. Tell me about it. How is your morning going so far? So good.
1: Good morning, Namsangwenya.
0: Good morning, good day.
1: My sister, and I'm good.
0: I'm feeling fantastic.
1: Yeah, no, the bathroom was not necessary. But anyway, you do me a little bit of a jiraga. In a little way, we are still going through FIFA World Cup games. Cape Verde, Argentina.
0: Okay.
1: Matamo, I'm a television in the Zemedimo UFA.

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0: Etswele pele tshilo ha nyoka mino monats bua le pele ne shakatanko.
1: Thank you so much. Ra tswela pele till 6 a.m. this morning. And listen, tell us about the score, hey, before the show ends. Re bolele gore setsa maile yang. 20 minutes after 2 o'clock right here on UFM in tune with you. Tell me about it. How is it going at work? But ngomaruru king. It's so cold this morning. I'm not sure if you're feeling it, but I, Homaruru, man, it's cold. Hey.

We are exactly 37 minutes into the show. It's called You at Dawn, right here, only on the station that is in tune with you. This is UFM in tune with you. It's Charlie Poppy on this one with Laho. And right before this one, I gave you music from Mafia Natives with Cuffit. The original song is Beyonce. The original song actually is by Beyonce, but it's a remix from Mafia Natives. And I also give you music from Jazz World with Vela Wiena. And also Pepepe, Million Sleazy. And I also give you music here from Shelly Poppy with Lawo. Shout out to everyone that's still keeping up with the FIFA World Cup, right? Today, what's playing currently is Argentina and Cape Verde. I'm laughing because, hey, there was once a commotion with a Cape Verde a woman, right? But that's a topic for another day. So, yeah, Argentina is 3 and Cape Verde is 2. So far, so good. 8 minutes left before the end of the game. Thank you so much to Uteng Misha for keeping us updated this morning. I think just because South Africa has run, you know, its course with the World Cup, I was still not that much of a commotion. But shout out to everyone that's still, you know, keeping up. I know it's soccer and lovers, right? 076-260-2815. Cape Verde. Yeah, no.

DJ Tira featuring Vibro Deep on the Swan. It's called Bumpa Bumpa Bumpa. It's 12 minutes to 3 o'clock right here on UFM in tune with you. Listen, the night is still young, or should I say, the morning is still fresh, man. Allow me to drive you home this morning. Or maybe you're moving in between locations and going home is the last thing on your mind, right? Just make sure that you are friendly on the pedals because your life depends on it and everybody else that is in the car. 076-260-2815. Good morning. We are going straight into the second hour of the show. Tell me about it.

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0: gone 6 minutes after 3 o'clock, right here on UFM in tune with you. This is Scuba Man Duncan with Tiki Tiki Yo. Before this one, I give you music from Kid X with Andy. I think Kid X should come back to the scene, man. I definitely think he should come back to the hip hop scene. I'm not sure what he's busy with currently, but I haven't seen much of him, you know, in the socials. One song that I like, actually, one of my favorite South African hip hop song. It's by Kid X, right? The name of the song, Kane Ering Umuntu. What is that song? No, man, I know the lyrics, but yeah. No, I'll remember it. But it's one of my favorite. 0766-02815. Keeping up with the score, Argentina is 3 and Cape Verde is 2, right? And right before this, actually after this game at about 3:30, there's going to be Colombia playing versus Ghana. And I've got a voice note here from Odeng. Let's hear what he's saying. Man.
1: Bar follow on football. Mm-hmm. After our look up with fella, I would deserve a leafy hella a month 3 weeks in Batum.
0: Okay.
1: Another family like a ye, me, Mabani, and Naini.
0: Yeah.
1: Egypt in its Jamaica, Mabani, and Naini. And then 12:04, Russia by ye, Argentina. 3 o'clock in the morning, Russia by ye, Ghana, the Colombia. Ah, I know, Shem. We are dedicated to football.
0: Yes, yeah. If you were that dedicated, and if it was paying, but unfortunately, hyper daily, hey? I don't know, man. There's just something about people who love soccer, and they go all out, hey? For me, if it's not paying, why so much work, you know? Why lead to stress so much? 8 minutes after 3 o'clock, right, Sean, UFM in tune with you. I want us to talk about something quite very interesting now. You know, those kind of people that you look at, ne? Why are you in this profession? Maybe it's a police, you know. Motoi is a policeman, and this person, personality, they would probably have chosen to become a pastor than a policeman, you know. Or you look at someone, maybe they are in, I don't know, maybe in the radio industry like myself. So we are best known to be, you know, talkative people. But you find this person is very, man, character is amazingly the profession that they took. This is what I want us to talk about. Do you know anybody that you ever look at? 0766-260-2815. Good morning.
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0: Gotila Motswana, Fifi Cooper, Are Batswana Dumelang. Right before the swan, I gave you music from MT with We Up. It's gone 15 minutes after 3 o'clock. Right here, only on the station that is in tune with you. This is UFM. My name is Nomsa Ngwenya, and you are still listening to You at Dawn. Just by being a good judge of character, who do you know to be in a profession that you think, orai, Mara, this person shouldn't be in this profession? You know, just by a good judge of character, right? We're not saying, hori. The funny thing is that these people, they always excel. They always excel in these professions. You find, hori, and I'm saying this because... Well, someone that I know is an uncle of mine who is a policeman, and I don't even know how he got into that profession. And, you know, he's a high-ranking police, but how? Like, I always ask myself, what, how? You know, part of me was raised by this man, and I've never heard this man shout or become aggressive or, you know, and dealing with criminals. I don't know, you know, I honestly don't know, but just assuming that dealing with criminals, you have to have a thick skin. Right, so just by a good judge of character, who do you know? This person, I'm metoda, you know, 0762602815. Good morning,
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Scuba Duncan on this one, DJ Speedster, Black Lass with Bega Mina Ngedwa. On the playlist was MT with Roll Up and also Cash Time with Goodbye. We are just being, you know, a good judge of character, right? We are talking about the kind of people that you look at and you ask yourself, how did you make it in that profession? You know, a comedian who's quiet and introverted off stage, but brilliant, you know, in front of audience. A salesperson who dislikes small talk. I don't know how that works because, man, as a salesperson, as a salesperson, you know, you need to have small talk, you know. You definitely have to have small talk one way or the other because, I mean, you're trying to convince this person at the end of the day. You're just trying to convince them what, a journalist who's socially awkward. I don't even know how that works because how? You're supposed to be asking these questions. You know, you're supposed to get a story and you're going to be socially awkward. How's that? How's that possible? At the same time, you know, it's very hard to judge whether someone shouldn't be in a certain profession based only on, you know, the impression of their character, right? We usually see only a small part of their lives, but the whole thing, you know. But majority of the time, we can't help it just to ask, how? How's this person, you know, on this profession? Now, Pandas Dallas, I see you right there. Are on the topic of today, now I have a friend, Mospaning, Mobusoling. Utaba, Hutwa Sound Yagan. There's absolutely no way. You know what? I'm not laughing. Mwilwa, I see you right there on Facebook. Lisiba, I see you as well. 0762603815. When are we timang, eh?

0: Black Lens featuring Pro Kid and Reason on this one with the Freedom of Fame. And right before this one, I give you music from DJ Zen D with the Rigorous featuring Reason. Good morning to you. If you are preparing yourself to go to work on a beautiful Saturday morning, it is you at dawn right here only on the station that is in tune with you. My name is Nomsa Ngwenya, and I've been with you from 2 a.m. this morning. We are definitely landing it around 6 a.m. this morning, making way for the weekend breakfast, of course. It's 0762602815. Do talk to me and tell me about it. How is your morning going so far? So good. Listen, we are talking about the kind of people that just being a good judge of character. We are not saying that's how it should be, but we're only saying, Jorge, have you ever looked at a person and then you ask yourself, Jorge, but buena, how did you end up choosing this, you know, kind of profession or this kind of career? But the truth of the matter is that a person can have flaws and still, you know, perform their professional responsibilities, you know. That's just the way it is, you know. What looks like weakness in one context can become an advantage in another, right? That's what we are talking about this afternoon. But we are making way for the weekend breakfast. Of course, we are going straight into the third hour of the show. Good morning.
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2: 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Ice.

A beautiful one coming through from Fernando Damon featuring Kenzie with Tinela. It's exactly 4 o'clock right here only on the station that is in tune with you. This is how we are gracing our Saturday morning. Good morning to you, wherever you are listening from, man. This is the only station that is in tune with you. It's UFM. My name is Nomsa Ngwenya, and don't forget to check us out on all our socials. We are everywhere. We are on Facebook, we are on Twitter, we are on Instagram, everywhere. You go looking for us, you'll find us at 89.8 to 103.9. 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

0: 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We are channel 842. Listen, today it's so cold. The way it's so cold today, I am not sure how we're not using tiba gaying. Babang barakonali electric blankets, what? Others barakonali human blankets, what? I don't know, man. I don't know.
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Utsotsi akasebenzi angaze ngiyibone into enjena. This is Angelic with the Utsotsi featuring Malum Nata and the Mother right there. It's 90 minutes after 4 o'clock right here on UFM in tune with you. Good morning to you, man. Shout out to, you know, early morning workers, bakers to be precise, you know, people who make sure, Hori, we get fresh bread, you know, early in the morning, fresh from the bakers, man. You know, bakery deliverers as well, you know, and those who are assisting, bakery drivers actually, and those who are assisting with the delivery. We see you this morning and we salute you, man. One thing about UFM is that we make sure that we cater for you, you know, with good music, just to, you know, gracefully enjoy your Saturday morning. Giving you nothing but great hits just to make sure that your morning is, you know, starting on a good note. My name is Nomsa Ngwenya, the Black Lioness.

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Sam Deep on this one, featuring Buhle with Shela Phela Sazanika Ngcono. 29 minutes after 4 o'clock, right here on UFM. In tune with you wherever you are listening from. Those who are going to the mines this morning, we see you, we salute you. Good morning to you. And those who are leaving work, you know, preparing to leave work, actually, by the end of this shift, I'm definitely seeing you, right? And those who are driving long distance, you know, to get to their place of work this morning between Pretoria and Rustenburg, you know, between Rustenburg and Mahikeng, I'm definitely seeing you this morning, and I'm with you. It's 0762602815. Shout out to the people of Matlosana this morning. Klex Dorop is 97.0. Definitely in touch with you. Potchefstroom, good morning to you. 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Good morning.

DJ Terrence on this one, featuring DJ Clark with Texas, and Sam Deep with Shayla was also on the playlist as well. I'm not sure about you, but it has been, you know, a fantastic week so far, so good. Very progressive for me. We made it till this Saturday morning, right? I'm not sure about you, you know, but if you did not, you know, really have a great week, let me tell you something. You made it through till this Saturday. That's what matters, right? We are making way for the weekend breakfast. But before that, I'm going to be giving you Motswako Awa, you know, the likes of Fifi Cooper, Hip Hop Panzola, and many more. So you tell me about your Saturday morning. How's it going so far, so good? 0762602815. This is UFM in tune with you.

A beautiful one coming through from Nia Pearl with Mantra featuring Kelvin Momo right there. And also giving music from Mangongo with Ayadini. DJ Terrence as well was on the playlist featuring DJ Clock with Texas. And Sam Deep as well with Nia right there, Shela. Exactly 11 minutes to 5 o'clock right here, only on this station that is in tune with you. This is UFM, and you are definitely listening to You at Dawn. My name is Nomsa Ngwenya, the Black Lioness, and a very good morning to you. The number is 0762602815. How is your morning going so far? So good. It's a beautiful Saturday morning, man. This is how we do it. This is how we enter the weekend, right?

Motswako Hour on UFM.

0: is Meg Blade Lihari with us up in the sky. Sky is the limit. Definitely sky is the limit, man. Before this one, we started the show with our Mutwako Hour, actually, with a Naughty Faded Love. And it's exactly 9 minutes after 5 o'clock right here on UFM, in tune with you. 076-260-2815. Let me hear from you this morning.
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1: 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Yeah, man, it's, the day has begun. Gaspani Fela. The good hits coming.
0: Yeah. Enjoy the rest of your day, man, Kevin. Enjoy the rest of your Saturday morning, of course. 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
1: And I'm like, nah, who's Kapo? The beat dick, the knee kick, dog. We didn't know who put that song. Hey, I told you.

0: As you had Dawn right here on UFM in tune with you, my name is Nomsa Ngwenya, the Black Lioness. This one is Top Manner with the Planibitlo Laranchaka. And right before this one, I give you music from Election featuring Todi Mac with the Dikenetswe, right? It is 19 minutes after 5 o'clock. Going into Facebook, Tebogo Chaule, are a good morning.
1: Sports. Off to KZ Chiefs. KZ Chiefs have confirmed the departure of striker Tashreeq Morris after both parties agreed to mutually terminate his contract. And one person that is so happy about this decision, it's gotta be Jones. What's that?
2: I think I want to go.

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Getting high, make music. 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Cause the dulan tere mail. 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But in one of again.

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I like a sharp in any. And then again, another in Jaka, even my friends Joe, you know, they bought like tickets, Joe, new, one for stand. 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

0: Oh, he got balls. Ke tshala bisongo ke re bisongo bona are ba charge ba khone go patala cause re spana ka thata jo wa bo eh re spana ka thata that means demand o tlo patala
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2: I am your host.

Duksinganga on this one with 525,600 minutes. You know, I'm only hoping that this song, it was inspired by where a year of life is measured in 525,600 minutes instead of days or months, right? But if I had an opportunity to, you know, to speak to Dukes, I would actually ask him, Hori, what really inspired this one? A beautiful one coming through. On the playlist was Madlera Doughboy with Makasana. And I also gave you music from Womulimi with a 10111. We're almost at the end of You Are Dawn, making way for the weekend breakfast. Of course, Tapela Taps will be taking you through, you know, the morning from 6 a.m. till 10 a.m. So make sure that you stay tuned, man. 0762602815. Good morning.

It's Grace Tembo with Tepo Rapper. Bare khona le matla le bitsong la Jesu. I think you can attest to that, because I definitely can attest to that, man. There is power in the name of Jesus, of course. We have definitely come to the end of the show. The name of the show is called You at Dawn, right here on UFM in tune with you. My name is Nomsa Ngwenya, the Black Lioness, and I'm not just leaving you, you know, alone. I'm leaving you in the capable hands of Tepelo Tabs. He's going to be saving you weekend breakfast from 6 a.m. until 10 a.m. this morning. The number is still 076-260-2815. 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We are channel 842 on DSTV. Mafikeng, of course, is 91.9 in tune with you. That side, Tswan is 103.9, still in tune with you. Fryback 97.3. Good morning to you. Let's do it again tomorrow. I'm coming in tomorrow. It's Sunday from 2 to 6 in the afternoon with the Soul Purple Train. Of course, it's going to be me and you for the next 4 hours on a Sunday. Goodbye. Motswako Hour.

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1: The temperatures this morning: Rustenburg 2 to 19, Mahikeng minus 2 to 21, Pretoria 3 peaking at 18 degrees. Top stories at this hour. President urges African leaders to help tackle illegal immigration, and government defends its intervention measures in phasing out the green ID books.
0: UFM.
1: I am Obakeng Molosuane. Good morning. President Cyril Ramaphosa has implored African leaders whose nationals are in South Africa to cooperate with the country to resolve challenges of illegal immigration. He emphasized that South Africa alone cannot address migration challenges. Ramaphosa elaborates.
2: The issue of migration cannot be handled by one country alone. We need to work together.

0: as African sister countries to address it and find solutions that will be fitting to the problem that we now have. And therefore, a balanced solution needs to be found, and that is why we're calling on cooperation from our sister countries at the leadership level as well as at the citizens' level, so that together we may move forward. We are saying to our African brothers and sisters, let us work together to resolve this problem.
1: The government has defended its intervention measures in phasing out the green ID books. This was highlighted by the minister in the presidency, Khumbudzo Ntshavheni, as the Department of Home Affairs continues its transition to smart ID cards to reduce fraud and migration risks linked to the green ID. The minister in the presidency briefed the media in Pretoria.
2: In 2018, starting to roll them out in banks, and we progress now to having more banks that are rolling them out. And you'll recall in the same principle, we indicated there were other names that were not able to be captured in the smart ID card, including some of the Q and the Q and the NAMA names, and that and Home Affairs then made the necessary changes to allow the ability of those names to be returned through the smart card, because you know the use of exclamation marks and figures in IT, they had limitations. We had to work around those.
1: Trade Federation COSATU has thrown its weight behind the next week's strike by its affiliate, the South African Municipal Workers Union, SAMU. This as SAMU members are expected to march to the offices of the National Treasury to hand over a memorandum highlighting continued hardship faced by municipal workers across the country. COSATU spokesperson Zanele Sabela highlights some of the challenges faced by municipal workers.
3: Municipalities' non-compliance with the main collective agreement 2015 to 2020. SAMU demands an end to unfair labor practices, including unilateral changes to conditions of service without consultation. Urgent conclusion of wage curve negotiations and implementation of agreed wage increases. An end to outsourcing, casualization, labor broking, and all practices that erode job security. Immediate payment of salaries and third-party deductions, including pensions, medical aid, and other statutory commitments.
1: And lastly, the family of a 39-year-old Sipho Motaung is demanding justice following his death during a service delivery protest in Rathanda in Heidelberg. Motaung and 23-year-old Katleho Mokoena were shot during the protests on Wednesday. Silva Sibiya has more.
4: Motaung's grandmother, Maria, noted he was looking forward to starting a new job as an artisan. Motaung's partner, Mam Pomonosane, described the events leading to his death.
5: Yena pathi bekanyako ku strike, bekahlele nabangani kubaswa inyama. Yena ki coach akere. So bathu ba nanali bona. 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Ho etsa hala nthweno ile hore bathu ba ne ba le strateng, ba balehela maponisa.
4: The Independent Police Investigative Directorate is investigating two cases of murder. Silva Sibiya, News Note, Rathanda.
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0: maybe you moved out of your own home and you chose not to take the furniture with. 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
0: Pillow?
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0: And number two, fridge magnet.
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2: 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Mattress on the floor.
4: 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This is Guanyana.
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1: Hey man, my dad told me when you got fools to shoot down, get yourself a brand new gun. And guess what? 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And if you know I got beef with you, my neck is locked down. Cause I'm coming for you.

one and only Sapta, featuring an amazing artist, Talita, and of course, Bongani Bati Kuzolunga. Dumela, good morning. Tabela Tebs McClung is the name, and man, this is my first time on the platform this morning. Super grateful, a million times grateful. It is happening wherever you are. Good morning, good morning, good morning, good morning. Whether you're driving, whether you're sitting down, or probably just waking up. I know, it's a weekend. And I'm here to walk the journey with you from today

0: Going forward, ladies and gentlemen, it is, of course, the Weekend Breakfast. My name is Seven Attempts, and yes, I am your host, and I'm truly grateful to be here. So it's 6:36. Going forward, there's just going to be beautiful things. Beautiful music. Be prepared to be...
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0: Central 7, you're listening to UFM 89, Board Alert. Homonarchy, Temple Attempts, McClung is the name, and yes, we are going in with the beautiful things. Welcome to the weekend breakfast! Temple Attempts, McClung is the name, and yes, I am so grateful, excited, humbled to be in the building today. Wherever you are, good morning. We are about to have a fun ride because it's you and me. Together, we are going for a fun ride. So whether you're driving, whether you're just chilling, or you just woke up, or probably you're still in bed listening to UFM right now, well, you have your brand new host of the weekend breakfast, Tabela Tabs Ohamutlung. And yes, going forward, we're going to play games. We're going to listen to beautiful music. And more than any other thing, one thing I need you to remember is that a relationship goes both ways. It's me and you. So we'll be having great conversations with great guests and beautiful things coming up in the show. We have a lot in store. So let me know what are your weekend plans actually on this Saturday. What are you planning? You know, driving here, I was thinking to myself, oh my goodness, it's a Saturday. What would I be doing at this time on a Saturday? So I want to know what your weekend plans are so we can get in touch and talk about it. But nonetheless, keep active on all our social media platforms. It is, of course, UFM across the platforms, UFM 89.8. It's great. The gents here in the studio are doing beautiful thumbs up. I wish you were here to see how amazing everyone is looking. But nonetheless, it's all good. That was Spirit Chasers. Beautiful song indeed. Man, every time I've heard These Tears since, I don't know, forever, it has always been a banger. It has always been a great song. So, Khotloba Manati, Eleganete, it's a great weekend. Speaking of the weekend, a beautiful clip which we're going to talk about later has been trending online. All I'm going to say is I'm trying to sing, but okay, let me know what your weekend plans are, and we're going to talk about your weekend plans. And of course, let me know what you think about Sedilaka with the conversation that's going on out there. Could it be an AI song? Could you be disappointed by a star? Or, you know, it's an amazing musician. When I first heard the song, I was so much in love with it. I want to know your thoughts around the song as well. So this is UFM.
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1: The temperatures this morning: Rustenburg 2 to 19, Mahikeng minus 2 to 21, and Johannesburg 4, peaking at 18 degrees. Top stories at this hour. President urges African leaders to help tackle illegal immigration, and the government defends its intervention measures in phasing out the green ID books. I am Obakeng Molosuani. Good morning. President Cyril Ramaphosa has implored African leaders whose nationals are in South Africa to cooperate with the country to resolve challenges of illegal immigration. He emphasized that South Africa alone cannot address migration challenges. Ramaphosa elaborates.
2: The issue of migration cannot be handled by one country alone. We need to work together as African sister countries to address it and find solutions that will be fitting to the problem that we now have. And therefore, a balanced solution needs to be found. And that is why we're calling on cooperation from our sister countries at the leadership level, as well as at the citizens' level, so that together we may move forward. We are saying to our African brothers and sisters, let us work together to resolve this problem.
1: The government has defended its intervention measures in phasing out the green ID books. This was highlighted by the minister in the presidency, Kumbuzo Ntshavheni, as the Department of Home Affairs continues its transition to smart ID cards to reduce fraud and migration risks linked to the green ID. The minister in the presidency briefed the media in Pretoria.
3: In 2018, starting to roll them out in banks, and we progress now to having more banks that are rolling them out. And you recall, in the same principle, we indicated there were other names that were not able to be captured in the smart ID card, including some of the Q and the Quay and the NAMA names, and that and Home Affairs then made the necessary changes to allow the ability of those names to be returned through the smart card, because you know the use of exclamation marks and figures in IT, they had limitations. We had to work around those.
1: Trade Federation COSATU has thrown its weight behind the next week's strike by its affiliate, the South African Municipal Workers Union, SAMU. This as SAMU members are expected to march to the offices of the National Treasury to hand over a memorandum highlighting continued hardship faced by municipal workers across the country. COSATU spokesperson Zanele Sabela highlights some of the challenges faced by municipal workers.
4: Municipalities' non-compliance with the main collective agreement 2015 to 2020. SAMU demands an end to unfair labor practices, including unilateral changes to conditions of service without consultation. Urgent conclusion of wage curve negotiations and implementation of agreed wage increases. An end to outsourcing, casualization, labor broking, and all practices that erode job security. Immediate payment of salaries and third-party deductions, including pensions, medical aid, and other statutory commitments.
1: And lastly, the family of a 39-year-old Sipho Motaung is demanding justice following his death during a service delivery protest in Rathanda, Heidelberg. Motaung and a 23-year-old Katleho Mokoena were shot during the protest on Wednesday. Silva Sibiya has more.
5: Motaung's grandmother, Maria, noted he was looking forward to starting a new job as an artisan. Motaung's partner, Mam Pomuno Sane, described the events leading to his death.
6: Yena pathi bekanyeke ku strike, bekahlele nabangani kubaswa inyama. Yena ki coach akere. So bathu ba nanali bona, ke ba abapalang le bona bolo, yena coach abona nanali bona ne. 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
5: The Independent Police Investigative Directorate is investigating two cases of murder. Silva Sibiya, News Note, Rathanda.
1: Recapping with the top story, President urges African leaders to help tackle illegal immigration. 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

0: 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Yes, you're listening to UFM, Tibela Tabso Ramatlong is the name. Hold on, Amanati. I told you, I'm still waiting for your VNs. Aribuing, how's your morning going? More than any other thing, what event are you going to today? What are your plans for the day? And what's in your mind? I definitely want to know everything in your mind. And even the breakfast you're having, you can share anything. And maybe if you are thinking of, in any way, doing your own AI song and putting it out there so that maybe, just maybe, you may be discovered. Jokes on jokes. 076-260-2815. It's, of course, our WhatsApp line. You can send us the voice note at any time. Share with us so that we can continue with the conversation. Now, mornings, right? On my way driving here, definitely I was thinking. Part of the thought was,
1: babe, my family is coming this weekend.
2: Yo, David, what will I cook? 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Yo, DJ Anana, go chelete.
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0: That's all they're saying, man. Smooth grooves that feel, you know, that like that morning, beautiful, fresh breeze. You know, just as cool as my producer is dressed. Oh, man, it's beautiful. It's beautiful. Wherever you are, make sure you come through, communicate with us, send through your voice notes, and we're happy to communicate. Let me know what your plans are for today. Yeah, I would like to know what you're up to, man. Myself too. After this, I just want to sleep. Don't forget to rest. 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

0: 9.8, you're listening to UFM, wherever you are, driving, sitting, eating breakfast, motoho somewhere, go zirasti. Bona, good morning. It's a morning breakfast, man, with Tapelo Tabs, and yes, this song you just listened to is giving Devon July. You know, today is the day of the Devon July, people addressing nice things. Hey, Batong. I wonder if Luena Uyponole Devon July, or if you are going to the Devon July and you're listening to us right now, please do send a voice note on 076-260-2815. And so,
1: good morning. I hope everyone would do really sharp of Andara. I don't have much. The only plans that I have to go shaba game. Enjoy your Saturdays, guys.
0: Enjoy. Thank you so much. Hamunati, let's listen to the next one.
2: Morning.
0: Morning.
2: Yes. I'm fine fella today. Thank you for the good vibes. About you. Yo, welcome.
0: I know. A big shout out. Thank you so much for interacting. More voice notes, please. Let me know about the credit song. 076-260-2815. I want to know what your plans are this morning. Who you're with? Where are you going? Man, I just want to know. Because relationship is a relationship. And I'm going to today. And now, speaking of things that are happening, I'm going to talk about right? I'm going to talk about the relationship. I'm going to mama with skills. And before that, ke lengetse pina monate ya Premiscus a tsamale Timberland bona ge ba re Nelly Furtado. And of course before that I had Yehla the Cup the Cabo, and of course we had Bedrock featuring Lloyd Young Money. Many listening to UFM, it's beautiful, positive energies. Homonati, it's a breakfast show. We're having breakfast. I want to hear from you. And if you're listening to the show for the first time, yes, today's my first day. Tablet Tabs is the name. This is UFM.
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0: The beautiful sounds of Kerry Hilson knock you down this morning. Beautiful, beautiful, beautiful Pina Timonati. And yes, it is, of course. Oh, listen to this song in the background, man. Beautiful stuff. You're, of course, listening to UFM 89.8. And, of course, on your DSTV channel, it's 842. And, of course, on the UConnect app. Mm-hmm. Beautiful things happening. I want your voice note, 076-260-02815. It's indeed a beautiful Saturday. Don't forget to give me your shout-outs, your birthday shout-outs. If it's your birthday today or it's your brother's birthday, somebody's birthday, let me know. I definitely want to also know what your plans are, because me and you this morning going forward, it's all beautiful things. Yes, it's you and me. Did you hear that? You and me. And now, the most beautiful thing, we're getting into our feature for the first time today. I wish I could get a poo poo poo poo poo poo. Second jalo, somebody give me a poo poo poo. Ah, ilang. These guys. And now, a 2 minutes noodle is where I take you through what happened during the week in 2 minutes in the world of entertainment mostly. And of course, just generally, in what happened in our country. First thing first, we know that on the 30th, people got it up. Yeah, people gathered up to say their views, you know, and to march on march. And I don't know where you're standing about that. I would like to get a recap from you. Let us know your thoughts and your views on the march on march. We know what it was, right? It was a community of people coming together on an idea that they believe in. And I believe that South Africans, you know, probably people who are practicing their democracy. I don't know. Let us know what you think on your side on our WhatsApp voice notes. And of course, in the world of entertainment, hey, Credo. Credo. So here's the thing. Upon thinking about the TV show that I saw yesterday in the morning in a clip that's viral, Yaha Credo, Yaha Sedilaga. Look, some people are saying, No. This guy is actually an amazing musician on the basis of, no. It's a marketing strategy. Sesebiliswanki ke rasta as well. Rasta li go di public places. Aupendela snap, asipente. From that, you know, and when you actually see, when you get to see his paintings, they're actually very beautiful paintings. So, baraki marketing strategy. All right. In the world of sports, hey, Bafich. Hey. Relovail. Bit hat on this one because Gil Baganea. Mara, well done. Well done. Vanaga, well done. He's moving to Europe, turning heads across the league. I mean, he's been doing really well. And we are proud of you, boy, and Bafana Bafana. And so, last thing, Bona, don't miss out on the Springboks tonight. It's happening. It's happening. Beautiful things only. It's a countdown. Please don't you go anywhere. This is UFM.
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1: My name is Emmanuel. Ingane kaBathina noGertrude. I work for the Human Rights Commission. In every boardroom, in every studio, on every stage, what we say and what we do matters. Leaders are not just followed for what they achieve, but for what they tolerate. Silence, where there should be action, is actually a betrayal. Don't call me a brother if your influence shelters abuse.
2: Don't call me brother. 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
1: The temperatures this morning: Rustenburg 4, Mahikeng 2, Pretoria 6 degrees. Top stories at this hour. Deputy President urges Sherry to invest in workers' skills development, and Springboks expect a tough battle against England at Ellis Park.
0: News on UFM.
1: I am Obakeng Molosuane. Good morning. Deputy President Paul Mashatile has called on the Chinese vehicle manufacturer Chery to invest on development of workers and their upskilling. He delivered a keynote address at the event marking Chery South Africa's acquisition of the historic Nissan manufacturing plant in Rosslyn in Tshwane.
2: Our people are absolutely the greatest asset. It is critical to invest in training, apprenticeship, and technical education, thereby empowering young South Africans to recognize opportunities within advanced manufacturing and technology-driven industries.
1: Mashatile also implored Sherry to consider local companies to source vehicle components rather than relying on imported kits.
2: We strongly encourage foreign-owned companies to source materials and utilize local factories instead of relying on imports, while also providing funding and training to help local firms adopt new technologies.
1: The chairperson of the South African Bee Industry Organization, Tumi Mobu, has committed the organization to implement the National 2026 Bee Conference resolutions taken in Sun City near Rustenburg. The conference adopted several resolutions aimed at advancing beekeeping industry nationally. Spokesperson of the Agriculture and Rural Development Department in the Northwest, Imelda Setlako.
3: The conference provided an important platform for discussion on developments, challenges, and opportunity within the beekeeping industry. Participants also explored practical ways to strengthen collaboration, encourage innovation, and support the growth of the sector. The event further showcased the Northwest Province as promising destination for beekeeping and pollinated-related investment. Delegates had an opportunity to examine how the province can contribute to the industrial development while creating sustainable economic opportunities for the communities.
1: The Springboks are not anticipating an easy game against England in today's test match at Ellis Park in Johannesburg. Captain Siya Kolisi believes they must respect every opponent and prepare thoroughly for every game. Kolisi had this to say.
4: Luckily, we listened to our coaches and we've played rugby for so many times, and we've also been written off at times, and we know what that feels like. But we've prepared like any other test match, and like I say, you know the talent we have in South Africa, and you can imagine the competition amongst each other. So we never walk in any test match feeling like we definitely going to win. Then we wouldn't have prepared the way we prepared this week. So.
1: Recapping with the top story, Deputy President urges Sherry to invest in workers' skills development. That is all for now. Stay tuned for more in the next hour. For more, go to

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0: see how I'm dressed now. I'm probably going to post something on social media not long from now. Tabula tabs. Somewhere, Instagram, dada. But nonetheless, it's happening, man. It's 9 minutes right after 8 a.m. And we're playing nice music. Homanati, it's beautiful things, you know. Okay, we're gonna play a game now, right? We're gonna play a beautiful game. This feature is now called Who Said This? So, we're going to play a clip. And you just have to guess who it is. And we'll actually reveal the person later. We're going to have a chat with the person in question later. So it's a legendary statement that could be coming from a social media trend or movie, TV series, songs, famous personalities, or just viral moments. So if you are ready, I'm ready. Let's hear this clip. This is John Vulikate. Who's this legendary actress that said John Vulikate? Do remember to send us your voice notes so we can actually get to find out who this is. We'll be chatting to them later. So, this is UFM.
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0: Man, guess what? I'm gonna play you the clip again. So,
1: John, John, pull the gate, man.
0: The question is, who is the actress in question? John Vuligate. Don't Google. I want you to send me a voice note and let me know.
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1: 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Off to Kaizer Chiefs. Kaizer Chiefs have confirmed the departure of striker Tashreeq Morris after both parties agreed to mutually terminate his contract. And one person that is so happy about this decision, it's gotta be Jones.
2: What's that? I think I'm to wanna have a pair of Uruku. When I did Lupin and Walevandes Namusola, we saw Loka Itola, come to a pair of Uruku shop.
1: Yeah,
2: yeah, no, as I might have to get over a good cash and carry a shop.
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Oh, you're listening to UFM, man. Beautiful sounds, great sounds indeed. The three songs we just played, they're just taking me down a memory lane, right? Ciara going into, you know, the beautiful song, Yaga Kespa. And before that, we had Double HP, you know, Tsaka, Java Man. Ah, man, love that man so, so much. Yeah, so it's a great time indeed. If you are listening to us from wherever you are, remember, we have for you this clip. Let me play you this clip one more time so that you can get on your toes. Yeah, so all you have to do is to send me a voice note. The time you have is now, because not long from now I'll be playing you the VN. So keep them coming, and the hotline number, Yarona Mo Studiong, just to give you a little bit of a reminder, it is of course 076-260-2815. 076-260-2815.

0: 0800-567-8815. Khomanati, Khutsi Didi, it's in the morning. I still want to get your birthday wishes wherever you are, wherever you're driving to. I would still love to know. It's very important for us to, you know, connect and do beautiful things. So, look at social media everywhere. We are, of course, at UFM 8.8. 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

0: No, no, no. Keep sending those voice notes and we will be getting into it. And let's hear the first one.
1: Good morning, guys. I hope you guys are having a great morning. The lady on the VN, it's Nambita Mpumlwane from Tsotsi. Yeah, she also acted on Generations as Mawandi.
0: Okay.
1: It's Stelo all the way from Lida.
0: Shout out Stelo. Thank you for sending your voice note through. Let's hear.
2: Morning. Bathong. Johnny Hasi from Lagandala. Honestly, I'm just guessing that from the top of my head. Joe, Hasi from Lagandala Bathong.
0: Okay. Maybe it is, it's not. Let's hear the next voice note. All right. 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
3: We interrupt your regular programming with breaking news out of Rustenburg. Reports are flooding in as flames have been reported at President Boulevard. Eyewitnesses say the blaze is coming from Nandi Braai.
4: That's right. I'm standing right in the middle of the heat at Nandi Braai. The fire is perfectly brying vors, chicken, short ribs and beef flavors. Barbecue, mild and hot, served with pap, dombola and even dim.
3: Nandi Braai will be opening and lighting up flames near your area soon. Nandi Braai. Taste so much more.
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0: Segment is to ensure that you guess who it is or who said this. And so we've been playing these voice notes and we've been receiving voice notes from you. Well, let's listen to the final voice notes and then we are going to do the great reveal. Let's hear you.
7: Good morning. Thibaut Touch here from Half Town, the best team in UFM. That movie, I think it's Jerusalem, the name, if I'm not mistaken. By President Netanyahu, a hijacker, the wife of Rablenisi Pemu, which is
8: in 200 meters, place, turn right onto Lake Road.
7: The role of John. And then he found out that there's a baby in the car. It was raining. You can hear even from the that lady. It was raining. That lady, she was calling
8: turn right John, onto Lake Road.
7: Rablenisi Pemu. I think it's Jerusalem, my man.
0: Yeah, okay. Maybe it is, maybe it's not. Let's listen to another voice note. Joe, a big shout out.
9: Good morning. Kilebogang, aka Lesh. I'm in tune with you, Moapentin, Rosedale. I'm busy, but I'm enjoying the music. The clip that you are playing, Kitozi. John Vuligate in Fueto.
0: All right, let's go through the text. Shout out. Okay, all the way from David Ncheche. Ore, good morning, Remoho. Jaka Hare Kialabuha. Kamino Wahaho. All right, big shout out. Homanati, it's hot this morning right here on UFM. Okay. Happy birthday to Lucky Raleru at Lefaratla in Rustenburg. I wish brighter day from Obakeng Obza Wahaye in Marabastat. Yes, a big shout out. One more VN, Armamel.
10: Morning. Abu Dejo won't hope for the man. 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

0: breezy ko breezy ke mo bua tso tsi mata ka man ya ke mo bua tso tsi mechong.
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1: Ebete chuchu maskethela uyababona nawe banini ma chuchu maskethela uyababona nawe banini ma ebete chuchu maskethela uyababona nawe banini ma chuchu maskethela uyababona nawe.

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1: The temperatures this morning: Rustenburg 8, Mahikeng 7, Johannesburg 9 degrees. Top stories at this hour. Deputy President urges Sherry to invest in workers' skills development, and Springboks expects a tough battle against England at Ellis Park. I am Obakeng Molosuani. Good morning. Deputy President Paul Mashatile has called on the Chinese manufacturer Sherry to invest on development of workers and their upskilling. He delivered a keynote address at an event marking Sherry South Africa's acquisition of the historic Nissan manufacturing plant in Rosslyn in Tshwane.
2: Our people are absolutely the greatest asset. It is critical to invest in training, apprenticeship, and technical education, thereby empowering young South Africans to recognize opportunities within advanced manufacturing and technology-driven industries.
1: Mashatile also implored Sherry to consider local companies to source vehicle components rather than relying on imported kits.
2: We strongly encourage foreign-owned companies to source materials and utilize local factories instead of relying on imports, while also providing funding and training to help local firms adopt new technologies.
1: The chairperson of the South African Bee Industry Organization, Tumi Mobu, has committed the organization to implement the National 2026 Bee Conference resolutions taken in Sun City near Rustenburg. The conference adopted several resolutions aimed at advancing the beekeeping industry nationally. Spokesperson of the Agriculture and Rural Development Department in the Northwest, Imelda Setlako.
3: The conference provided an important platform for discussion on developments, challenges, and opportunity within the beekeeping industry. Participants also explored practical ways to strengthen collaboration, encourage innovation, and support the growth of the sector. The event further showcased the Northwest Province as promising destination for beekeeping and pollinated-related investment. Delegates had an opportunity to examine how the province can contribute to the industrial development while creating sustainable economic opportunities for the communities.
1: And lastly, the Springboks are not anticipating an easy game against England in today's test match at Ellis Park in Johannesburg. Captain Siya Kolisi believes they must respect every opponent and prepare thoroughly for every game. Kolisi had this to say.
4: Luckily, we listened to our coaches and we've played rugby for so many times, and we've also been written off at times, and we know what that feels like. But we've prepared like any other test match, and like I say, you know the talent we have in South Africa, and you can imagine the competition amongst each other. So we never walk in any test match feeling like we're definitely going to win. Then we wouldn't have prepared the way we prepared this week. So.
1: Recapping with the top story, Deputy President urges Sherry to invest in worker skills development. That is all for now. I'll be back with more in the next hour.
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0: Yeah, it definitely feels like a party at UFM with you people. It's amazing, man. Tabula Tabs Calibito. And yes, I'm still with you. We started from the hour 6 a.m. and now it's literally we got into 9, and it's still good music, good jams, beautiful things. It's great. I still want those voice notes. Keep letting me know what your plans are for the weekend. And I'll be taking a last voice note before the big reveal. So let's hear the clip one more time, then a voice note, then Ravakena. Okay, let me play you the voice note one more time.
1: My name, Taps and Taps. Welcome to the Purple Gang. Welcome to the Purple Gang. I keep your straight to a shallow in chat. Get to it, yeah, get to it. I've been tuning, guys. Always, whenever Blom and rent free, I'm on UFM. Yeah, that's it, my guy.
0: A big shout out.
2: John, put the gate. John, put the gate, man.
0: Yeah, okay. After discussions, voice notes upon voice notes, texts upon texts, it's time for the great reveal. Are you guys ready? Are you ready? Wherever you are in the studio, are you guys ready?

0: Okay, cool. The name of the
1: starting
0: movie
1: your weekend with
0: on this year's on this feature. Who said this? One, the name of the movie is Tsotsi. Yes, you got it right. Congratulations to those who got it right. And beyond that, the actor in question is actually the legendary actress Mam Nambita Mpumulwana. You got it right, definitely. And we'll be chatting to her not long from now. So it's happening on the show. We'll just be catching up with her as to what she's up to now as a legendary actor. Okay, we're getting here on the line. And so prepare your voice notes as well. Questions that you've always wanted to ask her. Good morning, Mam Nambita Mpumulwana is, of course, okay. Good morning, Miss Mpumulwana. How are you?
2: Good morning, Mr. Butong.
0: Thank you for joining us this morning. It's rather an exciting conversation, let me tell you, right?
2: Mm-hmm. Yes.
0: Firstly, welcome to UFM. This is my first show today.
2: Congratulations.
0: No. Thank you.
2: And are you enjoying it? Radio is a lot of fun.
0: No, I definitely am having a lot of fun. And I'm so grateful for you coming on this morning as well. Being someone that inspires me so much and someone that I really look up to. It's truly great to have you on the platform this morning. It's like a full circle moment, you know?
2: Thank you very much for having me. And exciting time.
0: Here's a beautiful thing. The spice in everything. I'm going to play you a clip. Please listen to this clip.
2: Okay.
3: John, for the cake.
0: Oh man, what a legendary performance. How do you feel?
2: You know how at the moment, of course, I was freezing cold because they were pouring cold water over me.
0: Yes.
2: So nobody ever thought this was going to be as big as it got.
0: Sure.
2: You know.
0: Sure.
2: Working throughout the night, I think we did like 10 nights back to back.
0: Yeah.
2: Get a lot of those shots in. And the movie itself came out and, oh my goodness, that was exciting.
0: Yeah,
2: but
0: yeah.
2: Now I think about a year ago, the song comes out. But you know, I would walk into places. Now this is before the song came out.
0: Yes,
2: and somebody would say, "Now go John Fuligate."
0: Sure.
2: And so people were calling me John Fuligate even before. It's crazy.
0: The original John Fuligate.
2: I was being called John Fuligate. And then the song comes out. Okay. This thing is not going to die.
0: Sure.
2: It keeps getting revived.
0: Yeah. It's youth.
2: Thanks for the memory.
0: No, definitely. Definitely. We're just reminiscing on some of the proudest moments in artistry, South African rich artistry. And the John Fuligate scene is definitely one for the books. Many years later, we are still celebrating the scene till this day. And so, speaking about all things that we are reminiscing on, and this is basically legacy, and we've just gotten into our feature, Legacy Hour, featuring you, of course, the legendary actress, Nambita Mpumulwana. I mean, beyond acting, Mam Nambita has actually been in a lot of other rooms, in radio as well, and in producing and different other spaces. And it's so amazing to see all this body of work that you have done in the legacy that you've built for so many years. Now, speaking into that, I would like to know, if you were to say something to a 17-year-old,

0: called Nambi Tambo Mlwana, what would it be?
1: At 17, I was a terrified little girl. I was in the middle of Winnipeg, one of the coldest places in the world. In Canada, and I had just immigrated to the country. I was learning a lot of new things.
0: Sure.
1: But I think one of the important things that happened to me there was that I discovered my spirit of resilience.
0: Sure.
1: I discovered my voice. And I was in a place where everybody's voice was expected. Keep in mind, in South Africa, the child is seen and not heard. In Canada, you need to speak up. In South Africa, eye contact, especially from a child, is disrespectful. In Canada, it is picky if you don't look somebody. It's suspicious if you don't look somebody in the eye.
0: Sure.
1: So I was learning a completely different way of expressing myself. I think at the time I was just terrified because I did not want to be suspicious. I didn't want to be disrespectful. And at the same time, I was excited because people were listening to me. So I wanted to make sure that I said the right thing. I was emerging. So if I were to give myself advice, it would be, you're going to be okay. Found out, you're going to be fine.
0: Sure. It's all going to be okay.
1: You're going to be fine. Yeah. So whatever the result is, enjoy the process. Take a picture. Experience the moment. You know how kids like to rush through things? If you ask a child now, how old are you? She'd be like, I'm going to be 17 or I'm going to be 18. They don't say, I'm 12. They say, I'm going to be 13. They're always looking forward to the next moment. And I think that's the advice I would give myself and any young person is, experience where you are.
0: Take
1: the time to be where you are.
0: No, definitely, definitely. Mm. I'm going to ask you fiery questions. Very quick, fiery questions. very, very quick.
1: Let me brace myself.
0: Let's go.
1: Standing by.
0: 3, 2, 1. What's your favorite breakfast? What's your favorite breakfast?
1: I don't have one.
0: Define legacy. Anything that's legacy to you in one term.
1: Something that my children can be proud of.
0: Sure.
1: Something that I do that my children can be proud of.
0: Your favorite place in the whole world.
1: A bedroom.
0: Your most favorite work as an actress.
1: Playing Harriet Tubman. It was a defining moment in my life.
0: Sure. The most beautiful city you've ever been in.
1: Jakarta, but the ugliest as well.
0: Sure. Last but not least.
1: Yes.
0: Your favorite activism work by far.
1: Saga.
0: Sure.
1: Right now.
0: Yes.
1: Saga right now. Because we just got the bills approved for the most part by the Constitutional Court. It was a moment of we were right.
0: Yes.
1: All along.
0: Oh my goodness. A big win for South Africa.
1: All along. Yeah. And all the naysayers are eating their words right now.
0: Sure. Yeah, no, definitely.
1: You know when you want to do that dance that says, I told you so, I told you so. You're too grown to do the dance that I told you so, so you do it in quietly and in your mind and in your heart. This is our moment of I told you so.
0: Sure. It's been a conversation a long one.

0: and an almost far-fetched conversation. And now we're looking at the month of July being a legacy month because of Utata Nelson Mandela. And speaking of Utata Nelson Mandela, the work that SAGA does, South African Guild of Actors, is work that's rather important for the industry in South Africa, especially for actors. I mean, for a very long time, people were saying things like, no, it's not going to work. The amendment bill, the industry cannot be regulated. And you guys got it. Yo. No,
1: that's the legacy right there.
0: That's the legacy right there. That's the legacy
1: right there. Right there. We stood in front of Parliament in 2017.
0: Yes.
1: And tried to educate Parliament on what our lives are. And you got to understand that people, first of all, don't see acting as work.
0: Yes.
1: People see it as a hobby, as something you're going to, you know, stop doing and get a real job.
0: So.
1: And so we already are not taken seriously. And when we try to explain to people the effects that we have on people's lives.
0: Sure.
1: So, okay, yeah, I know, I get it. But really, come on. You know, when are you going to grow up? And so we're constantly dealing with that, you know, throughout our careers. And some of us have actually abandoned law degrees and medical degrees to come and do this because it's actually more of a calling than anything else.
0: Definitely, definitely.
1: Then past that, you get to deal with people when we don't get paid our salaries after a long day of work. And now we're broke. People say, you see, you guys don't know how to manage your money. We're like, no, we're not being taken seriously and people are not paying us for work done. I know you guys don't know how to manage your money. So at every turn, we're not being taken seriously. So back to 2017, when we stood in front of Parliament and tried to educate them about who we are and how the world depends on us being there and invisible. But now we want to be visible so that you can hear our grievances.
0: Yes.
1: And,
0: no.
1: You know, we kind of got there, but we didn't quite wake them up yet. And a year ago, we had the Department of Employment and Labor in the room when SAGA was turning 15 in August last year. And Mr. Mkalipi sat there and he just could not get his head around it.
0: Sure.
1: We kicked, we screamed, we yelled, we did all sorts of things.
0: Ms. Nambita.
1: And she said, no, but the law says this.
0: Yes, yes, yes.
1: I think the very next day he said, okay, I want to talk to you guys. That was when the armor started to crack.
0: Sure. No, definitely a conversation that we need to have even more. But before that, I would love to play, you know, this beautiful song. It's the beautiful sounds of the Hond. Well, let's just listen to this beautiful song.
1: Okay.
0: I oh the original John Woolley Gate.
1: You know, that's when I learned about women being called a stalker.
0: Ay, boo. No. Yeah, no, no, no. We're taking all right. So continuing with the conversation, right? As we are talking, let's do this beautiful thing, right? We'll come back to the conversation. For now we're just going to, you know, step into this beautiful song, and then we'll carry on with the conversation. This is, of course, Legacy Hour.
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3: I haven't relationshiped in years.
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3: 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I don't know what I'm saying.
4: Yeah.
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4: Yeah. Hey, let's go, Lily, strong, ne?

0: o strong.
1: O single, o strong. Una lokhoka.
0: O single.
1: You don't get it. You'll get it somewhere.
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3: Yes, on the line, we're still joined by the one and only Nambi Tambumloana. She's still in the building. A legendary actress, mother, and of course, an activist of note, having began her activism journey from an early age. And today, we're having breakfast on radio with Mam Nambi Tambumloana. Yes, it's happening. So, in the interest of time, obviously, we're going to touch on, you know, just a few other things. Then we're going to jump over and we'll have this conversation again, not long from now, because now welcome officially to the UFM family. From now on, we are family on radio as well.
4: We but yes, we actually are, but now we are again.
3: Now on radio again. So,
4: yes.
3: Yes, so times two.
4: Excited for you. Radio has a different kind of pulse.
3: Yes.
4: A different kind of space. And yes. You know, when you are on stage, you've got that excitement, that adrenaline. When you're in front of the camera, you know you've got this surge of adrenaline. Radio is a different kind of adrenaline.
3: Yes, definitely.
4: I'm really, really happy for you.
3: Sure. And now, beyond your passion in acting, you're passionate about mentoring and developing young voices. What legacy do you hope to leave in the next generation of South African performers?
4: When you mentor somebody, you put them on your shoulders.
3: Yes.
4: You expect them to be bigger and better than you could be. So in other words, I pour my knowledge onto you, but then you are now armed with both mine and your energy and mine and your ambition. That means then you will be greater than I am. And that is expectation. So I put you on my shoulders and I expect you to be better than me.
3: Sure.
4: That, I think, needs to be repeated constantly in every sphere. But what tends to happen, especially in our society right now, is that people are competing with their futures. You cannot compete with somebody who comes after you. And you cannot compete with your past, somebody who came before you. You can only compete in the present, rather. So I can only compete with my peers, and even that is ridiculous. So I'm hoping that more of us are giving more of you.
3: UFM, yes.
4: The opportunity to shine and to be taller than we could ever be. And by giving you my shoulders to stand on, that already is going to happen. And I'm hoping that the youth then takes on that challenge and picks up somebody else to put on their shoulders. That is how we can grow as a nation. But right now in South Africa, because we are a young democracy, we're a young country, we still haven't figured out how to hand over yet. Because we come from hungry, we come from not enough, we come from isuka, you know, from being denigrated on a daily basis.
3: Yes.
4: So we haven't developed the vocabulary of letting go, or the vocabulary of giving without expectation.
3: Sure.
4: Soon come. It will come soon.
3: No, definitely. Definitely it will come through. And last but not least,
4: last already.
3: Yeah, well, we have asked the UFM listeners as well to send through voice notes as well, which
4: okay.
3: we'll reveal just later. But now, in the interest of time, obviously, today was the first show we're having on, and it's beautiful, and we're having you. It's the last one for now. It's the last one for now. And now, quick fiery question. How does Nambi Tambumloana want to be remembered?
4: I think more than anything, I want my children to be proud to hear my name spoken.
3: Sure.
4: Because as much as

0: you are, you know, affecting or affecting people outside of the home. It begins at home, and I want to be sure that charity did begin at home, and that my children did reap the reward of whatever is being appreciated outside of our home, our gate.
1: No.
0: That's really what I'm hoping for.
1: No, I know, definitely. You will be remembered for the impact that you are making, that you continue to make. And we really appreciate you down here at UFM. And we love you so much. And we can't wait in the near future to have you in studio with us.
0: Yes.
1: Thank you.
0: Yes.
1: Thank you so much.
0: I'd love to come and join you, make some silly noise there.
1: No, thank you for joining us this morning.
0: Congratulations, Ntate Motlohong.
1: Thank you. Have a great one.
0: Take care, Buti. Thanks for having me.

Man, particular beautiful song, Yaha Major Lazer featuring Nesta C. It's great, man, on UFM. It's 9:40. And of course, we're having a great time. It's a breakfast show. Listening to that song makes me want to dance. You know, it makes me remember, hey, there's still beautiful things that are happening, like your Dab in July. I just want to dance my way into the weekend. Please remember to remind me on what's happening on your side today. Where are you? Who are you with? And what are your plans? And of course, don't forget the birthday shout outs. We are in the last segment of our platform today. And yes, before we go, but it's still a great one. It's still a great time. So make sure, Jorge, you send those VNs. And the biggest thing as well is, let me play this little clip that I want to remind you of something that happened during this weekend that all of us are relating to. I spoke a little bit about it earlier. I just want to get your thoughts on it. Let's play it. This is a beautiful song, Yaga Credo V. Daniels. A rudent clip. Okay. I'll play the clip just a little bit later. Maybe let me just say to you, or remind you rather, that you can participate by simply sending through your voice note, and we'd love to hear from you on all our social media platforms and wherever you're tuning in from. We are so happy to have you. Please remember that we are definitely here for the nice times. We're definitely here for the nice times. 076-260-2815. That's the number you can use for communicating with us. Now, you know your town, which is what you need. MTN brings my office deals that are made just for your town. For just 49 rand, you get massive 10 gigs. 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All right. Arbakene, listen to this. we're still finding the clip of the weekend, Yaga Credo. And we definitely are going to continue with it. And you're gonna hear it just now. So remember to send your voice notes. I would like to know your opinion. Have you ever been disappointed by your favorite artist? You know, buying your ticket, going somewhere to an event, and upon finding out your favorite artist actually doesn't sound the way that you know them to sound. So send through your voice notes.

0: Love Credo V Daniels, man. Definitely, he's making waves in the whole country. And so, I would love to get your voice notes. Let me hear what your thoughts are on Credo V Daniels. And the clip is at Mobani. And of course, one more thing, and a last one, would be today, Durban, July. If you were to go to Durban, July, what would you rock? And if you are going to Durban, July and you're listening to us, what are you rocking? I'd like to know. Send us through your voice notes. And of course, right now, Ricky Lengele, Pina Emonate.
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Aish, DJ Kent. Man, what a beautiful song. No, man. Like I was definitely dancing with my knees. And I hope this song is taking you back somewhere as well. It's lovely, man. You know, it's a beautiful sound of DJ Kent. And yes, let me tell you, we did it. This was the first show. We came in from the first feature of the show. And from 6 a.m. and now we're about to close up the show. It is, of course, the first ever weekend breakfast with Tapela Tabs. Thank you so much, Momamedi Moretsi. Thank you for being with us. Truly appreciate it. Today was great. And I hope you have a lovely weekend. Keep safe.

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1: The temperature gajana Rustenburg le Mahikeng 12, Pretoria 13 degrees. 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Pego ka Silva Sibiya.
2: Nkosi failed to calm angry residents who had blocked the Valdam road leading to the township. Police fired rubber bullets and deployed water cannons to disperse the crowd. Later, residents allegedly torched the mayor's house. Nkosi told Newsnote that he was planning to bring Water Minister Pemima Jutina to help address the water crisis.
3: The residents are angry, and I think because I addressed them like yesterday, Kadel

0: I'm a time when they will go home so that they wait for me, the meeting with a minister of water and sanitation.
1: The municipality owes Rand Water more than 27 million rand in unpaid service fees. Silver Sibiya, News Note, Ratanda.
2: National Housing Finance Corporation ya re elamogile bokoa bo botlholang mathata motsamaisong ya merero e ka ga bonno jwa barutwana monageng. 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
3: The executive mayor of the lending division, Tsholofelo Ramotsehoa, highlights key aspects that NSFAS must consider in this regard.
4: A, it gives certainty to the student accommodation provider, particularly black providers. It gives certainty to financiers who finance the developers that are building student accommodation, as well as giving certainty to students who will be living in that accommodation for quite some time. So long-term contracts with NSFAS is really the conversation we need to be having.
3: She's confident that through partnerships and dialogue, student accommodation challenges will be resolved. News Note, Rustenburg.
2: Go thuntsiwa ga motlatsatlhogo wa matseka a matlhale Major General Feroz Khan go bakile ketsaetsego le go baka matshwenyego ka pabalasego ya dipaki kwa Madlanga Commission. 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
5: The general's lawyer Zubair Khan suggested he was shot as a result of leaks from the commission. He claimed that Justice Mbuyiseli Madlanga took serious exception of.
6: It suggests that we served the commission late last night. He gets shot after, and General Khan may well have been shot as a result of the leak from the commission. If you are ever to make media briefings again, be careful of what you say and don't say anything that may tend to impugn the integrity of this commission.
5: The commission is expected to step up security measures after confirming that alleged criminal mastermind Vusimusi Ket Matlala is expected to testify before it on Tuesday. Kawelo Magolero, News Note, Pretoria.
2: Le fa monnasetilo Justice Mbuyiseli Madlanga a tsibosa kgatlhanong le dipego tsa matshosetsi a senang motheo, o ne a busetsa morago dithetso mo bopaking jwa rrakgwebo yo ikayang jaaka monela mapodisa tshedimosetso Tumelo Nku ka ntlha ya mabaka a tshireletsego.
6: There are security concerns about Mr. Nku. We cannot hear his testimony. The hearing of his testimony will be or is being postponed indefinitely. An announcement will be made in due course as to when the testimony will be heard and under what circumstances.
2: Tla jaanong re dikonosetse ka ntlha kgolo. Go letse go runtse dikgotlhang kwa Heidelberg maabane bosigo. 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

0: It's songs that stand the test of time. 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
1: It's crazy. So I always been wanting a girl like you. It's fine, bro.

Now I need you to love me. Yeah, until the morning comes. Yeah, yeah. Until the morning. Until the morning.

0: If you know everything that pertains to house, this is DJ Russell, the maker of Faith and Love. This one, he comes through, he says, let me love you on the station that's in tune with you. The old school button, the old school hangout has started. The play button has been toggled. Welcome to the first shuttle of the old school hangout with myself, Kiara Tlhagane. We're going to handle it for the next 4 hours. Great music, a grand playlist, nothing for you to be worried. 076-260-2815 and Swat.
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1: Kalo sule nyembe zunga kaya. Zoro. Maka. Maka. Maka. Okay. Mula. Anytime.

Look, this is how we're going to start it. We were a little bit shaky in the beginning there, but welcome to the old school hangout, the first shuttle of the old school hangout. Mom and Dad, call me Kiara Tlhani. Welcome to it. I'm going to need you to keep this number on speed dial 0762602815. In the background, you're listening to Twista Motswako on the station that's in tune with you. I've got more music lined up. Make use of that number. Make your presence felt. It's a Saturday morning going into the mid-morning. Later on in the afternoon, I'll still be with you guys with a grand playlist that was curated, of course, by our very special music compiler 0762602815.

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0: per the instruction of the New Yorkers, Torch It So. We're going to enjoy it now. We're going to cut the deem, seize the moment. It's UFM, the station that's in tune with you. Thank you for keeping your radio on. 076-260-3815. I think we should go through a couple of voice notes. We've been here for quite a time, and I haven't heard a single word from you. That number again, 076-260-3815. Good morning. Meshack is in the house.
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0: Woche ausgehen. 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Umcherana from Maftown. Thank you, my sister. What a wonderful show to start the Saturday. Thank you, thank you, thank you.
1: Umcherana, we just started and it only gets better. 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

0: the legal papers is documented as Kabel Mabalani, known to you and I as Boogalove. Booga Two Shoes is Kabza. Dubula on the station that's in tune with you. Happy to be the sound of your Satartaka going into the mid-morning until the clock tick-tocks 2 p.m. There's more music lined up. In the next hour, you can expect something from Home and Garden, Boomshaka, Jomenda, and a whole lot more. Again, that number 076-260-3815 in preparation for a smaller Yana conversation you and I are about to engage in. But now let's head on to our place of supplemental value. It is 11 o'clock, time for the news.
1: The temperature ga jana Rustenburg le Mahikeng 16, Johannesburg 14 degrees. 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
2: Nkosi failed to calm angry residents who had blocked the Valdam road leading to the township. Police fired rubber bullets and deployed water cannons to disperse the crowd. Later, residents allegedly torched the mayor's house. Nkosi told Newsnote that he was planning to bring Water Minister Phemima Jutina to help address the water crisis.
3: The residents are angry, and I think because I addressed them like yesterday, there'll come a time when they will go home so that they wait for me, the meeting with the Minister of Water and Sanitation.
2: The municipality owes Randwater more than 27 million rand in unpaid service fees. Silva Sibiya, Newsnote, Rathanda.
1: National Housing Finance Corporation ya re elamogile bokoa jo botlholang mathata mo tsamaisong ya merero ya kago tota ya merero e ka ga bonno jwa barutwana mo nageng. 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

0: The executive mayor of the lending division, Tsholofelo Ramotsehoa, highlights key aspects that NSFAS must consider in this regard.
1: A, it gives certainty to the student accommodation provider, particularly black providers. It gives certainty to financiers who finance the developers that are building student accommodation, as well as giving certainty to students who will be living in that accommodation for quite some time. So long-term contracts with NSFAS is really the conversation we need to be having.
0: She's confident that through partnerships and dialogue, student accommodation challenges will be resolved. Tshegofa Tsoletsiye, News Note, Rustenburg.
2: Go thuntsiwa ga motlatsatlhogo wa Matseka a Matlhale, Major General Feroz Khan, go bakile ketsaetsego le go baka matshwenyego ka pabalasego ya dipaki kwa Madlanga Commission. 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
3: The general's lawyer Zubair Khan suggested he was shot as a result of leaks from the commission. It claimed that Justice Mbuyiseli Madlanga took serious exception of.
4: It suggests that we served the commission late last night. He gets shot after, and General Khan may well have been shot as a result of the leak from the commission. If you are ever to make media briefings again, be careful of what you say and don't say anything that may tend to impugn the integrity of this commission.
3: The commission is expected to step up security measures after confirming that alleged criminal mastermind Vusimusi Ket Matlala is expected to testify before it on Tuesday. Kawelo Magolero, News Note, Pretoria.
2: Le fa monnasetilo Chief Dr. K. Justice Mbuyiseli Madlanga a tsibosa kgatlhanong le dipego tsa matshosetsi a senang motheo, o ne a buisetsa morago dithetso mo bopaking jwa rrakgwebo yo ikayang jaaka monela mapodisa tshedimosetso Tumelo Nku ka ntlha ya mabaka a tshireletsego.
4: There are security concerns about Mr. Nku. We cannot hear his testimony. The hearing of his testimony will be or is being postponed indefinitely. An announcement will be made in due course as to when the testimony will be heard and under what circumstances.
2: Tla jaanong re dikonosetse ka ntlhakgolo. Go letse go runtse dikgotlhang kwa Heidelberg maabane bosigo. 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

0: It's your man there. Got a love for you. Rolling out the red carpet for you and I to dance on. The disco lights are flickering. It's really a good time on the old school hangout. Let's keep it in the mind. 076-260-3815. I hope all the songs that I've played so far have at least made it the beginning of your morning. Hello.
1: Ah, it's so cool. It's so cool. I'm so cool. Ah, good morning, my beautiful baby.
0: Hello.
1: I'm listening to you. Victoria Miracle Monarch. 2 minutes if you think it's all clean. Ah, I'm junior guy. Ah, tomorrow I'm sorry. Thank you, my baby.
0: A big shout out to you, 076-260-3. That's actually my job. When I come here in the morning, I chill with you so that you're able to go through your chores while I play you music of a time that only remains a memory. Kevin, what's going on?
2: Okay, so it's in a Gorata Saturday because, like, you make us reminisce of good times,
0: yeah.
2: You know, but for energy. And as a fellow angel, that's the one and make our day short. So, Adi Itle.
0: I've got you covered. Playlist you on a hikey boo. Keeping to the ethos and the mandate of the show, actually, let's put the towns we come from on blast. So, as you may or may not know, nagetlaga ko Mafikeng. Ke ngwana ko unit 10, gaufile na shift, and growing up in a town that was the capital of Monate, it was not. Let's call it a pleasure for the sake of this conversation. I used to see my uncle travel all the way from Johannesburg. Atla Mafikeng, atlela the 60s. Mind you, I'm in primary school and I didn't get it at the time. But now that I'm old, I also travel to certain towns for Monate. The conversation here, in fact, the question here really is, your town, looking at it, back in the day, what was it known for? What was it known for? 076-260-2815. I don't want silent listeners. It's a Saturday. We've got a grand playlist going on. So put in your voice. Make your presence felt. That number again, 076-260-2815.
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when I close my eyes and begin to think of the things that make me happy. It's strange how one thought comes to mind. Only one thing makes me feel this way. 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And that thing is you. Happiness, joy.

0: The song fits in the conversation we're having. What was your town famous for back in the day? Maybe you're from Soweto and there was a specific funk. This is DJ Mbuso on your radio. 0762602815. Good morning.
1: Kia, happy Saturday to you and everyone, man. Playlist here, Utala. And you know the song you played actually reminded me of District Bestaco, Renfontein. It was a thing, man. I want to go locationing lotle, nerkopana strateng, and then kogubi was 626.
0: Look at
1: and
0: that.
1: Darling, yo, those days are gone, but remain good memories nonetheless. Kimpomo Western area.
0: And really, that's the purpose of the show. The only thing we do on Saturday between 10 in the morning and 6 in the evening is to think back at a time that only remains a memoir. Otherwise, you can find us on the social media platforms. It's at UFM across the board, whether you are Facebook fiend, TikTok person, Instagram X. Press that follow button so you're up to speed with what it is that is happening on the station of ours. 0762602815. That question again, what was your town famous for back in the day? While you send that voice note, here's something from Heart Soul.

0: We'll definitely be together, happily, rhythm-centric. Come to me on the station that's in tune with you, with myself, Kiara Tlhakanane. I'm definitely coming to you through the airwaves, of course, 89.8 to 103.9. That number again, 076-260-3815. We're having a small and conversation that we're going to close off shortly and concentrate on the music. What was your town famously known for back in the day? Maloba kwa. I got a texture from Kilebogile. She's making a presence felt. She's listening from MM. Or she's heading to MM. Okay, where's MM? Oh, Mafikeng Mall. Sanse bidwa new mall. Eish.
1: We were famous for Falta Magali E250. Samsung Eliza Kena
0: E250. Yes.
1: Such a lot of Samaga like Dix Engulim, except DCI, and said it's a color. And then, hold on, really pin a little. Going to a pitoria, Matale, Maria, or yeah. So, the receiver for Jilosewa, receiver for power, like the slippers, the cool, the Kabuji socks, the white. So, yeah.
0: But where do you come from? I can see all of that. Marikiko guy, and I know there were certain places because I went to boarding school. Every time I neruela school, nered like a scoffer. Scoffer would be taxi. And a scoffer is saying, listen, nationally lina la son. I hope you're not going. But I remember there was a particular one. I'm not sure if Nelisago Pidori or Sir Rustenberg. It was called Verbietering. If you know, you know. 076-260-2815. Expect something from Keytronics Ensemble. Stick around.
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0: Bongo, everybody else that's about to wrap their head with a white duke. The time is nearing. It's almost 12 o'clock. Time for you to go into to you know, the divine. Everybody else that's tuning in, yours is to listen to the news and enjoy what it is that I have to offer. More music is on the way. I'd just like to take this time and give a shout out to Loli, Coffee, and Tiger for tuning in. Thank you, boys. Everybody else that's listening in, make your presence felt. 076-260-2815. It's DJ Bongs, Soba Bele. More music is on the way. Expect something from Colorful Karma, Mapapuzi, and again, some Gabelo. Stick around.
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2: The temperature hajana Rustenburg le Pretoria 17 Mahikeng 11 degrees. 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
2: Strengthening theatre efficiency, improving waiting list management, enhancing the scheduling of surgical cases, and implementing the treatment time guarantee, which supports improved patient flow and more effective utilization of theatre capacity. The department acknowledges that waiting times for some elective pediatric procedures remain a challenge. Contributing factors include increased demand for emergency surgical services.
1: Mo tlatsatona mo kantorong ya mo presidente Nonceba Mhlaule o rotloeditse bašwa mo nageng go tsa tsia thuto le bokgoni jo ba bonelwang ke TVET College. 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
3: Our technical and vocational education training colleges are essential institutions in developing a skilled workforce that our country and our economy so urgently requires. They produce artisans, technicians, entrepreneurs, hospitality professionals, and countless other skilled individuals whose expertise keeps our industries functioning and keeps our economy growing. As government, we continue to strengthen the TVET sector precisely because we recognize that economic growth cannot be achieved without the importance of practical skills.
1: Tla jaanong re di konosetse ka ntlhakgolo. 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

0: Mr. Soul is Zola's very own Mapaputi on the station that's in tune with you. Still chilling with Kiara Tlhakane on the old school hangout. 076-260-3815. Let's close up that conversation we were having earlier on. I've got Stuta on the line. Stuta, what's going on?
1: Mera Tlhakane.
0: Kutumi.
1: You know, Trump Aronaya Rustenberg, it was famous. There was this Arastin, maybe it's a Miss Teen, Mr. and Miss, Miss S.A., yes. This was like Sun City. Ah, shame, young boys will go there with taxis, many taxis, Joeweg taxis, Limpopo taxis. Yo, that's so great, eh? Anyway, thanks for the nice show and enjoy it at the Lakaho, eh? Or Sora Shab, I'm gonna get a kick and I'm a spanning, no? Google for us, how good I get half a last.
0: I get it.
1: Cheers, one of the bracket.
0: Yo, I think when you're knock knees, when you have knock knees, you need to finesse it in such a way that people have a jump. Otherwise, I'll go your whole life.
1: Yeah, you're better than the Akomoha, Sausia, Mohas, Rustenberg, Della Firmino, our Nadi Orlevana. May your soul rest in peace. Firmino.
0: Shout out to you, man. On the way, I've got music from Ja Rule, George Duke, and Nadira Shakur. Oh, I've got also something from Alex Kidd, The Love We Had. Stick around.
2: Swaiba, obonetejo ke ditsoenka birthday ya boxer. 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Kellogg's Instant Noodles 5s. 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

0: This is everybody's favorite house song. Alex Kidd, Love We Have on the station that's in tune with you. Zom, zom, zom. Zira stands in the house. Madlera's always around. Tawung Rikitli Liluna, Pretoria, what's going on? Maftown, Liluna, Tlakilugut, Sunrise. Here's Andries representing.
1: Hey, Kia Makias. Non-electricity, I'm loving the music. Those days when I was young, handsome and whatsoever. But anyway, I'm sitting with me, as the community are fighting, junkie, yeah. I love the music.
0: No, I love the commitment. 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
2: 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Hi, Kagiso Momo le Thabile.
0: Hi,
2: ke utlwelete ngwane so tutlwelete ano ya roropa wireless no. 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All right.
0: Ke la mo go yone, Brian. In fact, let me remind you of a day you wrote down that love letter to give to the girl you thought you're going to marry. Where is she now?

0: You don't really have to do much to impress the girl that I am. Just have a great music taste, know how to dress, at least speak well, and then you've got my heart. It's Urban Soul. What do I gotta do? Eric Cooper took this one and made us his own. 076-260-3815. Lovers of the interweb, www.ufm.co.za. 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
1: Old school Kia.
0: Hello, Mahotone. Thank you so much, Bro Moses. On the way, I've got music from DJ Antonia and DJ Fresca's also coming up. Wow, what a class, what a throwback. And then after that, we head on to the news for the last bulletin of the day with Obake Molusiwane. For now, this is what you need to know.
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0: When I attempted speaking isiXhosa with intention, it was because of the clicks in the song. It's DJ Fresca, Into Engekhoyo, with Lelethu on the vocals. On the other side of news, I've got more music from Rav Gum, Josie, and Inner City. Last bulletin of the day. Let's head on to our place of supplemental value, courtesy of News Note. Kilikhanga Obakeng Mulusiwane.
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2: The temperature Khajana, Rustenburg 18, Mahikeng 19, Johannesburg 17 degrees. 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
3: 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Koketso Dikobe, News Note, Rustenburg.
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5: Strengthening theatre efficiency, improving waiting list management, enhancing the scheduling of surgical cases, and implementing the treatment time guarantee, which supports improved patient flow and more effective utilization of theatre capacity. The department acknowledges that waiting times

0: for some elective pediatric procedures remain a challenge. Contributing factors include increased demand for emergency surgical services.
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2: Our technical and vocational education training colleges are essential institutions in developing a skilled workforce that our country and our economy so urgently requires. They produce artisans, technicians, entrepreneurs, hospitality professionals, and countless other skilled individuals whose expertise keeps our industries functioning and keeps our economy growing. As government, we continue to strengthen the TVET sector precisely because we recognize that economic growth cannot be achieved without the importance of practical skills.
1: Tla jaanong re dikonosetse ka ntlha kgolo. 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

0: 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It is past 1 o'clock. Kinako Yadi, After Tears. And that After Tears is the kind of music you hear, right? In a city, till we meet again. What a jam and a half. One more hour to go. No, say 40 minutes before we make way for the sexy chubby ninja, who'll be taking over the second shuttle of the old school hangout. Still want to make your presence felt? You're welcome to do so. That number again, 076-260-2815.
1: 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Thank you my DJ.
0: Shout out to you, Diggs and company. I'm hoping you will stick around for what's left of the first shuttle of the old school hangout, yeah? Shout out to you, Zola from Freiburg.
2: Dumela ke ratlaha.
0: Hi.
2: 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I was a silent listener, but hey, the way you get every day on Saturdays with no fail, but hey. I got you girly ways. 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
0: I get it.
2: Kibone, Kuque, Uquel King, Bona, Wira Matata, Wana Rathan. Thank you. Dango.
0: No, thank you, Honeybee. Thank you so much for being a part of everyone that sends through the voice notes. On the way, I've got music from Amiri, KB, Tuxingana. If you didn't know, this week from Wednesday, it was the genesis of You and the Boys, Joma Jones and Morena Matsena. And this is what you missed.
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4: Off to Kaizer Chiefs. Kaizer Chiefs have confirmed the departure of striker Tashreeq Morris after both parties agreed to mutually terminate his contract. And one person that is so happy about this decision, it's gotta be Jones. What's that at the Tashreeq?
5: I want to give you a one hour per Uruku. When I didn't look in your name, Levandes Namusola, we saw Loka Itola, come to a paraburuku shop.
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Tsamaloba le Maabane, the old school hangout. 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Rusty Dusty.

0: great sing along to get you and I to the end of the show. Not that I'm anticipating for the show to end. No, I need to make way for Jomo, the sexy chubby ninja. This song, by the way, was written on the year that I was born, 1998. And it gained so much traction in South Africa and Botswana particularly. And Lorraine has been raving about how she didn't expect it to grow as big as it did, especially in this part of the world. Lorraine, Allison, something about you. Something about you. Maybe something about UFM, no?
1: Yes. Our family.
0: Hola.
1: Our kids are nice. Hello.
0: Hi.
1: Yes, I can spawn the nice respect when I got.
0: Shout out to you, spawn the nice. Thank you so much for your voice note, mamas. Travel safe.
2: Kia. Hi, Kia. Okay, I don't have anything much to say. I am just sending through this voice note to say hi to you. I'm in tune with you, Chomiaga. This is Bridget Scott. Onua Chomiaga. Kihonua nu.
0: Oh my gosh, a special shout out to you, my friend. And thank you for listening, man.
3: Yeah, this is really the old school hangout. Thank you for the great music, man. Thank you for reminding us those good days.
0: Yes.
3: Hey, yes. I do not go deal. Thank you for the great music.
0: Right back at you. Today has Stinky Chase at Yago Tapa. Find the dopest outfit to become this.

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2: Oh, Kiara Kahan. Oh, it's again, ne? I'm going to put a fair. Thank you so much for the great music, great show. It's again, the in-drive drivers are on a shim. They are pumping UFM all the way. It's again, I'm going to go to UFM. Shout out to the drivers. Thank you so much, Kiara.

0: second last song on my playlist. I'm about to say out. It's Malaika. I'm so pela umandla or mandla. It's such a wedding song, man. And I've lost, I suppose, all hope. Moditalenza. I mean, those people are not planning to get married anytime soon. But I know Jomo is having something on
1: something
0: the cards.
1: On the cards.
0: Jomani.
2: Hey, Kia, how you doing?
3: I'm good, Kia. I'm good. Good vibes. Well, one thing I must say to you is that even though your friends don't have plans of getting married, Kia, there's hope. There's hope for them to unite.
0: Are you crazy?
3: There's no way, Kia. Come on.
0: I see my brother. I see someone I can cry to when I have relationship issues. Not someone that has given me those relationship issues.
3: Marakia. I mean, you know, now we're on the afternoon. We've accumulated. Don't you think we can get married now? No, man, Kia, what is your problem? I'm just saying.
0: What can you expect on the show, my boy?
3: Listen, we're going to be doing the second half of the old school hangout. 2 and 6 o'clock is never the same. We're definitely going to be rocking you with some music. We have a beautiful playlist that's coming ahead. In the first hour of the show, we're going to definitely be guessing who this person is. And then we have a young question in the last hour of the show. But the main one that we do on the show every single Saturday is to sing together. So we have a throwback song that we're going to be singing together. I really need you to come close to the radio. But otherwise, Ramona, the Kia, one responsibility. Did you take care of the playlist?
0: I made sure that Gabza puts in some of my favorites so, you know, I can listen. I already know what you sound like, so how can I be Bina then? I have a reason to listen.
3: All right, Kinalo and Nakia, thank you so much for a dope show.
0: Thank you so much, my dog. We meet again during the week. Retlabua. Enjoy the rest of the show, my dog.
3: Audi.
0: 076-260-2815 sa rumela ke dlala tsitsitseng
4: bona au sa ga bona ke keep it up. There's something about you.
0: I know, girl.
4: Thank you
0: so much. But clip khate e ga khabalatsane hebrone haman scroll around there, right?
5: Oh, mwana wa kwa ratlhahane.
0: Yes.
5: Hai ka tshe go hona. 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No. We tswere ke ya we tswere ka old school way a we tswere yo ke ratile le pina sa bokabelo so ri le di sentsela ai ho monate ke ya ke o tshepeng ke na le neo mo itso seng thank you ke ya
0: Tsebza, it doesn't stop, it only gets better. 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
6: Go ba tshwere ho fetso tlhapa wa para the dopest old school tena le yone eo o tswe tu no, I'm gonna be chilling. 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Go back out today.
0: We're thinking that I am leaving Kiatswa, Kiakutlapa, Kiakona beautifully. I am going to be dancing, just as Jagarumba says in the song. Thank you so much for joining me. If you want to interact with me on a personal level, head on to your social media platforms. 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O montle o tlhagampo. Ke ngwana ga here le Brenda. It is her and I am she. You get what I mean. Monday.

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0: It's a 2006 classic music from C-Doc. But somehow, someday, things will come together. All the things you pray for will come to you. Listen, man, it's music taking us to the time 1409. Ratsana so kastanli so. Into the old school hangout. It's the second edition. We come back to say a proper hello to you.
1: 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Reports are flooding in as flames have been reported at President Boulevard. Eyewitnesses say the blaze is coming from Nandi Braai.
2: That's right. I'm standing right in the middle of the heat at Nandi Braai. The fire is perfectly braaiing bors, chicken, short ribs and beef flavors. Barbecue, mild and hot, served with pap, dombola and even dean.
1: Nandi Braai will be opening and lighting up flames near your area soon. Nandi Braai. Taste so much more.
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The only lady that personifies a title like this, Black Butterfly. She really was a butterfly, right? In fact, only a tattoo, permanent tattoo of a butterfly on her body. May her soul continue resting in peace. Her name is TK Minga. Music taking us to the time 14:18. Taking off her 2003 album, which is titled Black Butterfly. Well, that's exactly how we get into the Saturday edition of the Old School.

0: hang out. 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But I want to send a big shout out and a thank you to Kia Ratlhakane. Hey, we are already, you know, I'm telling you, Kia, think about it, all right? You might be one of the only ones in your friends circle that gets married, eh? We wanna be on your way at Ridgeville. Anyway, I'm here to make sure that I continue. So in the first hour of the show, we start with a really interesting feature. All right, so I'm going to be throwing clues your way. All right, and I want you to let me know if you know who this person is. And today I'm taking a different route. It's a group, by the way. A South African group. If I will say controversy, I'll be kind of giving it away. But it's all right. The first clue that's coming from today is who are we talking about? Their album name, I can't say it. I can't say it on the radio. Like, I can't. I'm not allowed to say the name. Became one of the most defining Kwaito albums in the 1990s. All right, so I'm going to leave it at that. I can't even say the name of their album. Now you know who I'm talking about.
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0: And of course, it's music taking us to the time 14:40. We are within that first hour of the show, but I want to know from your side, do you know the name of the sister song to Tswaka? Yeah, because on the album year 2004, there was a sister song to Tswaka. Do you know that name? Send me yours, 076-260-2815. But right now, Rira, the trivia, we're trying to find out from you who you think we're talking about. I'm giving you a few clues, and all you gotta do is send me a message, let me know. So the first one, or rather another clue, in addition to the fact that I can't say the name of the album, yeah, the 1990 album that came out, I can tell you something though, that between 1994 and 1999, they released 5 albums, and each project helped push the Kwaito music scene much further into mainstream. Another very important one is that Banale, their own version of Inkosi Sikelele, which remains one of the most controversial performances in South African music history. Barabaira Inkosi Sikelele, yabona bale one. Also, they became the first South African group to retain their significant ownership of their masters as well as their publishing rights. Now we're talking about the big dogs. Twane, Twawa Sirias. Let's hear from you.
3: Madume KG, Madume Mr. Jomo, Madume Abuti,
0: Lekai.
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0: Thank you so much. I appreciate it, my brother.
4: Njomana le kuwa le re ngo ngwane. So sa nguvu 84842 audio book. 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
5: Hi papa. But humpina e dlalang ku background song, it's my mom's favorite song.
0: Oh yeah. Oh yeah, this
5: so
0: one.
5: So when I Google it for her, she changed the name of the song and the artist's name, please. Yeah. Kuba wonka bachola na bo.
6: Yo, mama, I love you. She's in Joburg.
0: Oh, man.
6: Yeah, I love you so much.
0: You see, beautiful. We can unite people with voice notes. Send yours 076-260-2815. And we check. We halfway through the year. So, tswara wa society. Wa tswara mbanka yako buke. Parking. Buka yako banke. To check whether everything is still in order. We don't want problems in December. 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Buke la ile kai kai. Listen, man. Do. Mabang punk. It's 1443.

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3: 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In silence, abuse thrives. In action, it ends. Banna, if you see violence, say something. If you hear cries, respond. Our silence protects the abuser. Don't call me brother if your silence is louder than his scream.
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5: 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We're back to the streets, back to work. Is that one of sleeping outside the house?
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0: It's the old school hangout. It's music coming from Brick and Lace. It's called Love is Wicked. Yes, 2007 is when this one came out. We're wrapping up the first hour of the show. But you know how we do it in the first hour. We were asking you simply, this one is a group, a 90s group. When they were releasing music at the 90s, some of our best quiet artists had not been releasing music. They are some of the pioneers of, you know, group explosive performances. As I said earlier on, their first black South African group to actually fight for their own masters. Even decades later, discussions about Kwaito always include this name of this group. Very iconic. They performed at the South African Music Awards. They are amongst the highest selling Kwaito groups of the 90s. The first Kwaito group to gain international recognition, particularly in the UK, Nebaratiwa Kapilwe Otle, releasing 5 initial albums. But anyway, thank you so much to you for sending us your message. I see Doc Aram Joman Kadi Balloon. One from Dev. Dev says, happy Saturday, Mjomani. Hashtag old school hangout. Always dope. Double HP. I'm with you until you knock off. Deb Lee, Princess KB, Momuruling. Thank you so much for that one. Let's take yours. 076-260-2815. Binta.
1: Abu Di Dimela. Emma, I'm in tune with you. Happy Saturday. Yeah, August.
0: Happy Saturday. Thank you so much, Kia.
2: I think we are TK Zimo, if I'm not correct against your giving. But surely TK Zimo and Gary Gurn.
0: Alright, TK Zimo was also controversial, but it's not them.
3: Abraham Jomana Jomana Mujes and Milky Vai. He kit lefe. One about a game from Madala and I'll take good little about Gibram Sepana. Hey, kala ke samone a bana re moena mo dikitlile kitlile fela ke na le bo brawili bo le se ho khope bo manzini a re ba banzinya bona ntse re tshela ka you connect re ka fela mchomana mchomana.
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1: Emane, why is it not a sound? Imagine, I'm not a good man. I'm not a good man.

That's exactly how we get into this one. It's 1518. It's music from Doc Shebeleza. The year is 2000. His name is Victor Bokopane. Amazing artist that was at the forefront of making Kwaito music flamboyant. You know what? Even on the music videos, you just see a beautiful watch. You'd know that I'm not sure even if he's from Soweto, but you could just tell, man. You know, anyway, that's exactly how we get into the second hour of the show. Let me quickly take some of your voice notes and your message. Thank you so much to you for tuning in. Kabelo Masire says, R06C Ochabi, Ibile Ole Ninja. I am in tune with you, UFM Live, marking the register this afternoon. Chilling with my boys, Mchomani, Kilikamo Calabaria section, Melodying Virginia. Freestyle Tawanaga are the official number 13.

0: listener, UFM 89.8. That is exactly where you were at. Shout out to you. Thank you so much for that message. Farha UFM, who says, please play Sedilaka for my mom, who's out in Johannesburg. Listen, moms, Sedilaka to yours. You definitely got it, all right? We'll make sure tomorrow in the morning, 076-260-2815. All right, we're taking your voice notes there.
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7: Abram Jomana, Abshin, Mijani, Ifukini, UFM, the best of both worlds. Ish, Niki Chuli, Karaboto, change ka timetable yesterday. So, Wakona no ki chuna in. I know I'm happy, Mijomana. The voice of the nation, I Abutak, I know. I'll show you how you munat. Yeah, you munat. Nekiri botlo ku change akare kitlolo di management. Abuta akara go rata. I keep it up. Thank you. Ki hlengana par the ground.

0: And featuring the one and only Total on this one. Beautiful music that's coming through. Who do you love? Lounging is the name of that one. It's 15:38. We are into it. I'm going to definitely put every single one of us out of our misery because I was asking you earlier, hore ke group efeng e ke bolelang ka yona? And a few guesses came through. Someone sent me a message, Mjomane, o bolela ka TKZ. It definitely is not TKZ. But one thing I'll tell you is that they were crawling together before Kwaito could walk. And yes, man, I'm going to put you out of the misery because their song is coming up in just a bit. Quickly, just taking more of your voice notes, 0762602815, and then I tell you the name of the group.
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1: Thank you so much, Bram Tsepa. Neka o tsepa. Bya nongo tsepa ka playlist. That's scary. Bya nongo itse re everywhere you go, UFM is definitely there. 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
2: 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From a funeral, I buried my bosom friend. I won't mention his name. I'm still mourning. But with your music, you are healing me. I enjoy the music, your great show. You never disappoint. Keep it up, my brother. Thank you so much. You are speaking to my lover, the one and only from Texas of South Africa. May God bless. Ciao.
1: Thank you so much for that one, man. Asiano, Homotseha Krotman Laga. Maybe I might do a better day, make your day much better. With the music that I'm going to be giving you. Anyway, just to let you know, the group that we were talking about today in our Who Are We Talking About is Boom Shaka. Yes, well, an obvious one, which was made up of Lebo Mathosa, Thembi Seete, as well as Junior Sokela, as well as Theon Tengetwa. Boom Shaka became one of the biggest names in South African music after the birth of democracy. Their music sold in huge number, challenged a lot of shows, social norms, also opened doors for future artists. And the likes, hey, they were signed to Galawa Jesmi at the time. Beautiful music. One of their songs is coming up in just a bit. Thank you so much to you for choosing the station. Dumel.
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0: 2007, an amazing album that was from Gallo Records. Anyway, it's taking us to the time 1556. You still are on the old school hangout. I call it the headquarters of old school music. This is where we make sure that we give you some of the best music. Thank you so much to you for choosing the station. In just a bit, you can also just let us know how you're finding us. Is it through the app itself, or maybe you're finding us on a frequency anywhere in the country, or maybe you're on the Uconnect app? I got one now. You know, we can connect any way that we can. Yeah, because as I always say, it's about connecting the together. 0762602815. That's where we're taking more of your voice notes. I'm going to be getting into the song that we're singing together. Every single Saturday, we have to open a choir with, right? Today, it's a gents song. You know, it's like one of those tunes. There's no way in which a weekend can pass without you hearing it. It's a definite Kwaito classic. It's a classical Kwaito song. But before we get into it, let me take yours.
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1: Personal responsibility go le monate la o itse. 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
0: All right, it's fine, my brother. Let's do the most. Someone is saying it's the Betway Pirates Awards. Anyway, it's a discussion for another day. Let's see if we're taking more of your messages. I see one, Panda Vandal says, the black and white cat are on the airs, giving us nothing but best music. Mfanaka, it's Panda Vandal, Kokanana, Okni. Thank you for that message. One coming from Tyra Sugar, good day, cutie sexy cat. Oh, Tyra Nawi. Oh, hey, Kalevalorkana Kwena meets UFM. So, hey, compliments come easy from you, eh? Very easy. Anyway, it's Miss UFM from your hearties. I see another one. Petrus Sihemo says, hashtag old school hangout, Madume, Johnstar. Yeah, Arremoho and 97.0. Volmaranstad is in the building, extension 15. So I did say that the song that we're singing today, it's a tribute song to one of the greatest in terms of house music. Kwaito music, not house. Hey, yeah. Well, I'm saying house because these days he's been sampled in some of the best Kwaito or house songs. In fact, there's a new song that's out that actually samples the song that we're singing together today. Anyway, his name is Brown Dash. If you know the lyrics of this one, I need you closer on the radio. Come through. There's no way you don't know the lyrics to this one. Hi, Cornali. No ways. I don't know. Like, am I the only one that I know? This one I know. Let's go. Let's go. I need the voice choir here. Man, maybe it's the song you used to use in your grade to kind of shell out a girl. Oh, I don't know, man.

0: That's the song we're singing together. 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Give it a si vum vum. Give it a si vum vum. 076-260-2815. In fact, 076-260-2815. That's the number that you can be able to send us your voice note singing back to the song. Dumel.
1: What we gonna do right here is go back. 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

0: This one is called Ingwazi. 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We're singing the song together, Brown Dash's legendary song. 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
1: Yo, Alexander Nanawi.
0: Oh yeah, oh yeah.
1: Jalunji. 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
0: It's you.
1: We stand on Sam. 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
1: Ladies and gentlemen, welcome

0: one of the songs that actually showed that she can go head-to-head with lyrical delivery. With her signature township style, she remains the queen of Kwaito music. It's music taking us to the time 1640, where we started it in 2006, where we took you, 2007 rather, where we took you to the song by Tebe, which is called Safety Belt. Yes, that's what we started the foreplay with. And then we gave you Mandoza with Respect Life. 2004 is when that one comes. That one came out. Mandoza actually used this song to preach Ubuntu. You know, to basically just say to you, just be kinder to people. And then we gave you one from Trompies, Barke Bengimgaga Nani. If you remember, WHV at some point borrowed a lyric or so from this song, if I'm not too wrong. Yes, yeah, I am right, very right. Anyway, we're taking your voice notes. There's a song in Nalwena Reopelang. And I always say that when we do our choir, some weeks it's a choir for the ladies, but some weeks it's a choir's boy. It's a boys' choir, you know, where the gents must come through. And it's just your anthem, Jay. You see, and then list through the lyrics, you know, of the song, right? 0762602815. Brown Dash's iconic Vum Vum. What are the lyrics of this song? If you know them, please send me yours. I know the one part where it says, I can't sing, the voice is not there, so I'm relying on you to sing for us. Maybe you know the chorus, right? Very simple, send us your voice note and we'll definitely make sure we play it.
1: I'm German.
0: Alright, I reply, man. I'm sure the people of Karanga will actually agree. Lil Nahiger, I boo Taliban.
2: Hi, Joma.
0: Hello, how are you doing?
2: How little heavy it's a rancor, Jerry Tobota, my job driver, me. If I get a safety belt, Tito Tomo, Bora, your driver, me, now, man, Jay. Oh, enjoy your shy boy. Thank you. Get our better peanut brown, this is my happy day. Shush, get driver, my N4 traffic, it's much. We'll be there with you.
0: Thank you so much. I hope I'm making it easier for you. Listen, as she says, the traffic is a bit crazy on the roads. So make sure you reduce your speed, you know. With some beautiful music in the background. Do me.
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0: in terms of hip-hop. Get out on our squatter camp. Her name is Relo. Revolution on this one. It's called All Right. It's music taking us to the time 16:51. It's UFM 89.8. This one is called The Old School Hangout. So we're singing a song together. It's a legendary song by Browndash, which is called Vum Vum. All right. And I'm seeing Majita Batsena. You know, I'm appreciating the gents who are coming to actually sing the song with us. 0762602815. We're taking yours right there.
1: Ashala standa na nawe, aujalunji, au sapi pa siri lavi baby, ubaruje na kutisi na bafana bakuwa sina taba sina ke, sima fake pop, ubaruje na kutisi na future sina taba, rama tare ke, uga tati gani, asa bora si pishapa mapashiri, uga tati ganula. As a border, see push up machine. You get it. So they let us give it a boom boom.
0: Are you giving it a nice try, my brother?
1: I guess I mean it. We buy it.
0: Say, thank you so much for that one. Now you really killed it. I was a ma. You came in and killed.
2: I got the home now, my
0: hey, how you doing?
2: Cool cat.
0: Sure.
2: Panda Dallas Vandal Mukanana Ugni, my bra. E god man old school yeng kopotsa yeng kopotsa gale ka di 90s bo makriza ba sampane ba rene di teki tsa rona tsa di all star di roba le ko ntle god man ah me blue ai just give us nothing but the best.
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0: team. It's the last hour of the show. Just before this one, Black Boy. Everybody. Everybody is the name of that one. Yeah, man. What a tune. What a what a song to actually be getting to that last hour of the show. Yes. What a smash hit, right? Yeah. So we're going to be taking more of your voice notes. 0762602815. Yeah, no. It's definitely a set today. Already going onto the other level. We're going to be wrapping it up in this last hour as we welcome Sikini. At 6 o'clock up until the hour, 10 o'clock directly. Let's take yours. It's been a minute. Thank you so much for that voice note coming out from Kamo Promosa 99.4. That's exactly where you at.
1: Penchani. This petty pona nga penchani.
0: Oh yeah?
1: Yini nga penchani. This petty pona nga penchani. Yini nga penchani. This petty pona nga penchani. Yini nga penchani. This petty pona nga penchani.
0: Oh yeah?
1: Nga penchani. Akute. King James Motihani.
0: Oh yeah, King James, thank you so much for that one.
2: Jala nchanda na nawe. 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Jala nchanda na nawe. We stand ourselves. Ah, samampela. I'm Jomovich.
0: Oh yeah?
2: Look at
0: that.
2: It's a boom boom.
0: Ah, oh, man, what beautiful music is that, right? Ish, kabeka hopala khrotman brandes.

0: time that was in music, but we are left with the music and the music lives on, right?
1: I'm Toman. Had a lovely day, my brother. Nice music. 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
0: my brother. Thank you.
2: Akutri. 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So papa, keep the good work. 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
3: wentsikinyi.

0: Ah, Gott, Mann, ah. 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Shapa.
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2: Off to KZ Chiefs. KZ Chiefs have confirmed the departure of striker Tashreeq Morris after both parties agreed to mutually terminate his contract. And one person that is so happy about this decision, it's gotta be Jones. What's that at Tashreeq?
3: I'm going to get to I want to have a pair of Uruku. When I did Lupin and one of this Namusola, we saw Loka Itola come to a pair of Uruku shop.
2: Yeah,
3: yeah, no, as I might touch it, I go very go with cash and carry the shop. Bye.
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4: 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Ish.
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0: music coming from Kenphonic. This one, Masingi That Lolo. It's the Black Coffee remix. Music taking us to the time, 17:42. Just before this one, we gave you Malabulabu, bro. The one and only Trompies. Makassette also. Makasket also on that one. We're quickly wrapping it up and we're going to be getting into that Brown Dad song that I promised you earlier on. 0762602815. I see every single one of your voice note. Thank you.
1: Mr. Mjomaro.
0: Hey, what's up?
1: Happy Saturday to you and the listeners. Bonawarabulaya, blaya. A good week. A good week. Blaya. Bonawarafutumas. Aramanati. 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On this lovely Saturday. Abdaka. Bona with you until you knock off. Imposa from Khabelatsane.
0: Thank you so much. Khabelatsane in the building. I see one, but yo, Mchomane. That is my all-time favorite song. Kibatlo nametsame CD Siwaka. My high school era. Are thanks a lot for that song. Kikiya kamom zwira. Thank you so much for that one. Let's take more.
2: Hi, Joe. I'm Michelle. I'm going to show you my tune. I'm going to show you my tune. I'm going to show you my tune. I'm going to show you my tune.
0: Thank you, Siyabonga. But Amisha was wondering where you were at. 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Wow.
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2: Hisam Chomano, thank you so much, man. It's been a minute since I heard from you. Thank you so much to you for also singing the song with us. You know how it is. I always promise you, make sure hor pina yona yata. You know, thank you for sending me your vocals. We do it again next week where we sing together in our sing-along. 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

0: man of the moment is here, the one who's taking over the playlist. It doesn't get any crazier than how it's going to get now. 0762602815. Yes, of course, he's here with me in the building. But I think you're meant to do it on your side.
1: Okay.
0: Yeah, don't do it my way, namu.
1: Naro kuira halanga dunya nati.
0: I don't know. One, I don't even sit there. That's why I always sit on the other side.
1: Kimonam. Kimonam.
0: Hona moren. Every week.
1: Last time we were covering. One cavandela or covering moren.
0: Yeah, no. And the moren always listens, and then he's like, every time I see him, maybe I might see him later, he's like, hello, when I listen to you, why you always put, use my name in your links?
1: You always talk about me. Anyway, so.
0: The green that you're wearing is for what? What are you representing? Is it just
1: vegetables?
0: Okay. Anyway, Nara, it's all
1: or a mabogo bogo.
0: Okay, yeah. You see, you were supposed to say that. That's what we was meant to say.

0: is Independence from Midday. We're going to be checking out, Jorge. How long have you ever gone without eating meat? I know the night happened for 40 days, yeah.
1: 40 days?
0: 40 days,
1: Ah, yes. We are lying.
0: I
1: tell you.
0: Ah,
1: we are lying.
0: Get why? Off air. Right. So, right. On Life Facts, you still continue with when to be silent. Otherwise, top 3 hottest trends of the day. Quite a hit list. We still have it. We still have Demogales A and have a new DJ on the ones and twos.
1: All right. Well, this is exactly where I'm going to be leaving it. Yeah, I'm putting it. I'm seeing you later. I'm logging out. Hey. I'm seeing you later, Sydney.
0: It's been quite a hectic week this
1: year. Yeah, it's fine. Marse salang.
0: If it's in really good love.
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ABBA ホットさん、ABBA ちゃんもはやな、I'm enjoying your music. Your music is absolutely gorgeous. 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UFM. In tune with

And this is a Pepe remix coming through from DJ Zinke. Congratulations are in order for her after her hit single Ezotando reportedly surpassed 1 million streams on Spotify. This time around, Pepe, it's a remix done by Lord Junior. There's Meta on that one as well. We started off with Novex, Bon King with Moonlight Africans, Ne Sazezola. Right, you have fam in tune with. He's gone 9 minutes after 16. Make it after 18. Yeah, thanks to Germany. He was here between 2 and 6 hanging out with you. It's our time now. It's called The Party Starter, the Friday, Saturday edition of The Party Starter. What's it, City Nature? Listen, I'm your party starter. Right, 076-260-2815. 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The purple one, you connect. Retsware mo, re busy kar kreya le ko bodi. Narwari, don't go TikTok. Right, welcome to the show. Let's take it to that 30, bro, 10 p.m. Ah, bubble, bubble. Aish, I do hope it's a man. One says.

0: Mr. Shane SA covering nicely the song done by Oliver Mtukudzi back in the, it was in 1998 when this song came out, the original cover of this song from the album Tuku Music Dory 1060 Sounds. And before that, you had official RSA with Benzo, Sizwe Alakan, Bob Mabena, Melo and Slezzy in the Midnight. Mabala Bala. It's got 18 minutes after 18 on UFM in tune with you. My name is Sydney, Sydney Nature. Welcome to the show. I don't know what's happening with my voice, but hey! Yeah, Ratalohanya. Sizini ki Sizini, Erejamante. Yeah, Kimari Havahaito. Yeah, hey, Klingerlin Tulahawaha, Luka, listen. Hori Lenga, me, Ertlasiam.
1: Hi. Insimulu, the piggy.
0: Yeah, Kevin.
1: Hey bro, hello, Mr. Sydney.
0: It's that so. Kevin Grace.
1: I must plan, you know.
0: Yeah.
1: You're gonna make these hours fly. So now she's at the end, and then she's at the end.
0: Oh, motelete.
1: Arre, bro.
0: Arre, brav and mayor. It's very nice.
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1: Let's go, my brother.
0: You know what they say, right? Yeah, but you can't go wrong with good music. Yeah, it's very good. 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

0: Dimogalese on the ones and twos. Kimi Kokotelo. Yeah, the music coming through from Ricky Lenyora, Gushi Tsena, featuring on that one, Makhoza. And there's also musician Litumili Mang. Before that, Dimogalese, the man himself, a part in Razi. There was Maero with Ngazisola and Lesego M, Rory Diamonds and Poet plus Dagzin. They call it Ngizobuya. Right, you FM, in tune with you. Catch him again next week, Saturday.
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1: 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Mnandi Bray, Go President Boulevard has all the variety. 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So, we're sorted, my love. Mnandi Bray, taste so much more.
2: Oh, thank you, David. Honale spe changing yana for short ribs if on na.
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0: Tamadala. DJ Lek with Trillion Sykes on this one. It's called Waza. It's gone 13 minutes before 7 on UFM. In tune with you. Happy Saturday. Be safe on the road. Lemodin Tlum, be safe. Skala tuba di mpaola, skala ora di tofo, skala tloha. Yeah, no, be safe, right? Kimari, how we understand, right? So yeah, it's time for us to check top 3 hottest trends of the day. Saturday. Yeah, Saturday, 4 July 2026. Busy mo Africa borwa on this day, right? Number 3, we have Devon July 2026 trending. It's because of... Today marks the official race day for the historic 130th edition of Africa's premier horse racing and social event. I mean, over 40,000 fashionistas, celebrities and sports punters have descended to or in Durban, creating a massive wave of real-time social media. Busy as we speak. So yeah, that is why Devon July is trending. Number 2, we have Beyoncé. And she's trending globally due to the surprise release of a new track titled Morning Dew Donk, right? This is her first official music drop in 2 years. Imagine, following her massive cowboy cutter era. The unexpected drop has set social media ablaze for several reasons. And one of which is that, you know, the single officially kicks off a 60-day countdown to the 20th anniversary of her landmark solo album B-Day, which originally was released back in September 2006. So yeah, Beyonce is trending. At number 1, we have the Springboks. This is because they are at Ellis Park in Johannesburg, kicking off their international campaign against their fierce rivals England in a highly anticipated Nations Championship clash. And they have suffered 2 massive last minute injury withdrawals ahead of this clash. So at the halftime, the Springboks were leading 17-14. So yeah, hopefully we're going to win this one against England. Right, UFM, ancient with you. My name is Sydney, Sid Nature. Let's continue the great music here on the Party Starter.
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Nikia Sun Child with a song called Mampezi Maji with Shoba, remixed by the Afro Warriors. Before that, Demon, You Are My High.

0: Profit deep in the bottom of Africa, and we had in the mix Mangongo Kwaze Wamnandi. Right to your fam, it's gone 7 minutes after seven. My name is Sydney H, and welcome to the show. I was checking a video on socials, on TikTok to be specific, of a guy from Malawi who says he feels safer in Zimbabwe than in South Africa. So the guy, that means the guy did not go home. He decided to say, listen, I'd rather go to Zimbabwe. Yeah, ne? So apparently also still talking about this thing of anti-illegal immigration in South Africa. Baba ngusente bakhayele tsuka ko musina di bese di diegile. Well, apparently baba ntse go feta the number of buses that side. So yeah, still have some in the country who wants to live. Neke boni a post on Facebook as well today to say Zimbabweans in Rustenburg, they have been accommodated at Ben Murray Hall here in Rustenburg. So yeah, buses will be taking them home. So yeah, busy. I saw some posts on socials. Some are saying, listen, now they've got jobs. Babangobare, as they started to, you know, have their own tuck shops operating. Babangiri truck drivers that deliver to the tuck shop star, the South Africans, kuroko busy after what happened on the 30th, and maybe building up towards the 30th of June. Right to your fam, in tune with you, Sydney Sid Nature, 0762602815. Give Facebook. Ooh. Yeah. Bam, bam, bam, bam. Hi, Dumela.
1: Hey, Mr. Statipata.
0: Statipata.
1: It's been a long time.
0: Ah, brava, me. Well, of course.
1: I miss the radio so much. I miss your show. I miss the type of the music that you play during this time.
0: I
1: love it. Radio Lele Bogotin.
0: Rale Boga Eddie. Kano Nascar. Well, yeah, I can tell you how to get sa garage ka be anna san kwara wa tsela oil. Hey,
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0: 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Yeah.
3: Oda nisapa.
0: Yeah, ukula disa.
3: Hola Sigmi, hola Siginana,
0: Zepana,
3: hola Nizapa, Sepomuye Molidaha, Anaga Beza, 4 days in Sajina, Mamfana, hola hola, hola Signa.
0: Okay, I wrote that 4 days in Sajina. Oh, 4 days as a separate man. Dumela.
4: I see. I'm going to send for my children. I'm going to make my children a good future. Chase.
0: Yeah. Okay, Raya Soka Papa. I know Pirates is also playing Gas 7. Pirates playing Gas 7. I'll have to find out. Sebene. Santo Kosamiki, you're only welcome.
5: Yeah, then I'm going to talk to you. Sick me, Nana, let's up.
0: Yeah.
5: When I'm born, I can wait. When I'm going to kill a rampa, we see.
0: Yeah.
5: Ska, Harikamu, Ska, Munyaka, Pok, Taki.
0: Some laser poke. How is it got a little poko dumela?
6: Oh, so ya divorce. So sickly, it's up a sad.
0: How scary. Yeah, baby.
6: So it's not some polar. I mean, chewing man.
0: Yeah, man.
6: Yeah, babe. Mafike.
0: Come, Mafuizi.
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0: And this one is called Noisy Neighbors. DJ T's with Mr. Batate. In no time, you're gonna be jamming to quite a hit list. Tell you what, it's very hot today. Choco Chip Lily, before that, with Shout, Onale Leon Moon, and Uzenzel. It's got 19 minutes after 19 on UFM in tune with you. My name is Sydney Sit Nation. Welcome to the show. Kiahobona kako Facebook, Hagarole Balaska Tunyera. Hi.
1: Oh, lama signal.
0: About you.
1: Ki ketle lo ena prayaka ka mino monate.
0: Yeah.
1: Ke re a radio e bokolle. Ke na lo ena ka le kubula 89.8. Ke le mo Driefontein ka tiro.
0: Yeah.
1: Ke thabana ratona go tswa ko Friday ka tulo. Ke a leboga.
0: Thank you. Eita da so. Titi pote gare boa quite a hit list. Dumela.
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2: 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Motoko's one and only hashtag boss lady. 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
3: Yes.

0: You before that, music of Brothers of Peace, Manyonyoba. We had in the mix Panskom Tuzuelanga featuring Mzeke Zeke, music of Brown Dash. Started off our quite a hit list with Tulama Bout of Mawilis. Dumasilela was in the mix with Mazola, Right UFM, in tune with you. That was our quite a hit list for Fandag. I see, yeah, in Zira says quite a trivia. Aridire hit list, Mbeiskata Ball. I love it so much, especially Brown Dash. Azisha, Mr. L. Thank you so much, I see. Deborah says, Kwaito Kamudati. Kamudati, Mudati. 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
1: Tulama Bota. 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Hey. I see Kinana we. Yeah, Kohojele Katse. Kena le Kahiso. Le Aye Ye Boso.
0: Aye Ye

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0: Dango, Tatamurua. Hi.
2: I see that.
0: Hello.
3: I see that.
2: Happy Saturday.
3: Happy Saturday.
2: See that.
3: See that.
2: Our song.
3: Our song.
2: See that.
3: See that.
2: We love you.
3: We love you.
2: Mwah.
3: Mwah. See that. I'm sick.
0: Hi.
4: Hi, hi, nature, Mr. Letsapase.
0: Yes, ma'am. Yeah, ma'am.
4: A radio errore,
0: Yeah.
4: Wele auslala, go set up for some sea. Bye.
0: Like yeah, thank you, auslala. Hi, Dumela.
5: Hi, Sydney.
0: Hello.
5: Sipnana.
0: Yes, man.
5: Ke rutlweletse ke na lo wena. Ke rutlweletse mmino o monate nate nate.
0: Yeah.
5: Ke weekend te boso.
0: Ke weekend te boss. Yeah, man.
5: Yeah, ke ntate macha ka mo karisanong vio. Danko.
0: Re a leboga o ba dumetse ka go gabala tsane.
6: Hi, Seth. Kunjani.
0: The right
6: side. I'm the right. Internet you. Sheba.
0: Yeah.
6: Yeah. Yeah. Adikal.
0: Bonile he.
6: Chef. Kinale money man ka bana ka jobs.
0: Yeah.
6: Kinale mali day ke masala ka bana ka kanana okni.
0: Yeah man.
6: You should smaga ke day ke jo. Adikal.
0: Kadile he.
6: Ah, ke sa tata. Chef. Kitse ke amkaba.
0: Enkosi sana, enkosi man, tiki kamkaba. So the Springboks won 45-21 against England today. So their next match, it will be against Scotland. Yeah, Scotland are yet to play tonight with Argentina. So when you look at some of the matches as far as Nations Champions is concerned, New Zealand beating France 34-32 and Japan 27-10 Italy. Australia losing to Ireland 33-31 and also Wales beating Fiji 39-24. So you'll see what happens just after 9 between Argentina and Scotland. Keep them coming. 076-260-2815. We're here for you, man. Hi.
7: Signana. 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
10: 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In silence, abuse thrives. In action, it ends. 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

comes to the house. 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

And this one is called Lahore, remixed by Ndlo Jr., the music of Charlie Poppy, and we had Tycoon in the mix, Yebo, with Mdu, aka TRB, and Umshak, Shela, Sam Deep with Nia Bell, Booth and Mano, set it off with Never 49, You Must Be Crazy, remember that movie. Don't want to say it right. It's gone 6 minutes after 8. UFM in tune with you. My name is Sydney. Sydney just earlier on, I said we're going to be checking out on Life Facts, when to be silent. Actually, it's a continuation of what we were doing yesterday. And I said choosing when to be silent is a powerful tool for building emotional intelligence, right? Protecting relationships and maintaining your peace of mind. Knowing when to hold your tongue allows you to, you know, respond intentionally rather than reacting impulsively. So yeah, when emotions are running high, we talked about it, or you need to avoid speaking when you are angry. You need to stop being defensive when you are angry or when you are deeply hurt. When someone is sharing grief, refrain from interrupting with your own stories or like the advice is a hard one. Your quiet presence allows a person to feel truly heard. When dealing with toxic provocations, do not respond to people who are actively trying to bait you in an argument. Silence completely diffuses their power. So scala for power. Masambeni 0762602815. Ricky Boneko Facebook kona lebo mang. 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

0: Kotemelika, Jamaica Ngwenani. 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Tobone hot Mizwa Mary out in Muff Town, Muff Wizzy. Lindino Penyu, are go to your UFM. Okay, Agri Bona, best music. Miguel S.A., best set. I'm with you until the last amen. With my daughter, bigger bro, thank you so much. Landy. Sis Bino Sierra from Swartregens, thank you so much. Papi John from Mahongo Tabuloko. Helen Nape, Rustenbeck, Mukhajan. Skalibala, we have about 11 minutes time from now. On the ones and twos Avenue DJ Aubrey Tebe Arikile Rato Libu Dumelo Mr. Alexa Pase Chibazala Motobatia from Matrosana Dumela Kalerasa Hutu Scarsman Ndosi Mafante from Mancha Village Koma Higing Realebu Hari Patiki Patiki Patiki Patiki Patiki Pati Sihela Yalu again
1: Gatando Munye Gotandik Fune Duze Ama Mela Angin banking an hour, no munga tando munye, cotton yik fune doze, amamela, yo, angin banking an hour, yo, Mr. L.
0: Yeah, man,
1: yeah, in zero,
0: come zero, yeah, Shela.
2: Yo, so this is the top of the way, too.
0: Yeah,
2: I'm not. I'm not going to go to the Shela Shela Okin. Kara Shela Shela Okin. So this is the top of the way. My boy, you can.
0: Yeah, man. Limabo. Dimela.
3: Sidna Natala, born. I'm in tune with you. May I take your reads? I got a man like a Kamona Calabria section. Come on, melody.
0: Ralebo.
3: Virginia.
0: Yeah.
3: Love you, my G. Love you, sure. Love you, from all these cheese.
0: Chessa, my G. Love you, man. Hi, Sid Nana. I'm in tune with you, with my sister, Humulemo, enjoying your music. Remo after Tiesta, our granny, Mutalipule, Musia, Kume, her soul, rest in peace. In perfect peace, Kid Ladla, or Dala, Dala, Sid Nana. Lohomote, Himbahai, Sumaria, Bonavar, La Homote, how is it? Do you
3: Sid Nana, I've went a man.
0: Without meat.
3: Until now, man.
0: Yeah.
3: Then take it after the food, the veg.
0: Heban.
3: In that period.
0: Okay.
3: So, yeah. Maria, it's hot already. You. But it's beneficial.
0: Okay, but in a Levagani Ling, Kevin, for you to go for a month without eating meat, what was the reason? I went for over a month. I had my reasons, but yeah, just wanted to hear from you. On the floor, set trill with Kimpy. It's gone 10 minutes after 9. Make it after 8. Party starts. My name is Sydney City Nature. Happy Saturday.
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1: e tla tuka tsana first class with Jazz World tsamane or tsamani. Right, and before that we had music of Cetril with Kimpi. On the floor, it's gone 19 minutes after 8. Sydney, Sydney, is my name. We're here until that day. 10 p.m. a ball.
2: Sydney!
1: Wahana.
2: You're number one!
1: Yeah, man! Noisy neighbors.
2: Sydney, Sydney, Iona,
1: Spaya, ya.
2: Diente, Bosso.
1: Yeah, man.
2: Noisy neighbors,
1: please.
2: Spaya,
1: thank you, man. Right, you are fam in tune with you. I see Buiti Emari. We are with you until kids. Wile Realeboga, all the way from Mafuizi. Kimangape, Mr. Letsapa say, Kike Tile Lwena, Kina Letsala, Kina Lwena Tsala, Kina Le, Basita na Bame, Bo Aholi Duduzi Le Komano, Go Tile Limo Freiburg, Mimino Kwa Nka, and Rewi Tumela, Lucky Komani, Aleko Ko Freiza, Kibone Taba Modisa, Happy Saturday, Mr. Letsapa say, we listen to your show with Mr. Sebeho here on a night shift. Tswela gore ke sa monnate ka Mino Danko, Ari Danko. Ke tlo gore Titi Potne ga re boatla berna le Avenue DJ ga to go are nyano dintse ya. Ga di a dula sentle ke ta di ba akanya wa utla. Flashback. Take me back to that moment.
3: One thing that feels like a chore to me, like banyana, you are a chore.
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0: This is Avenue DJ, setting off with music of Fatso 98. 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In the background, Soul Touch Depths. 1268 Notes, the ones before that. 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

0: signature, my brother. 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It's a problem of risk of Falava Shapong and a mask. One and one and ma. O tira ka tsebe ngwana mmakia gona madam dire ne ke nna mokapelo wa mwana mabona ka space ho ukela ka se drop ho ukela ngwana mma the party start ngwana mma ya wena o di bere ko ngwana mma but anyway nna lo wena ngwana mma a di chepa ngwana mma shapa DJ shapa itara
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0: Ya ke le ba je fela ma Africa borwa this summer ne ya ne se le mpale tse bagaetse ya ne ke lebella fela ko mo TikTok fela go siame. So but PSL have officially announced the nominees for the 2026 PSL Awards. Yeah, they will be taking place somewhere on the 27th of July. So yeah, Football Player of the Season Award nominees. From Pirates to Osun, Apolis and Rilebuile Mofuking alongside Teboho Mukwena of Mamelodi Sundowns. 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Yeah, the top three teams sa PSL sa league ya season ene fela: Miguel Cardoso of Sundowns, Cedric Kaze and Khalil Ben Yusuf of Kaizer Chiefs, plus Abdeslam Wadu of Orlando Pirates. So yeah, so Efe Obon. Yeah, Rita Boreta Maya Honalea Betway Premiership Young Player of the Season Honale Isaac Sisi of Lamontville Golden Arrows, Seluleko Mahlabi or Mahlabi Mahlambi of TS Galaxy against Relebohile Mofokeng of Orlando Pirates. 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

0: to me, oh God, the largest and honey on earth from Mita Faldi. 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

0: Fayazi with Tito M and Vinyl Kiss featuring Melo and Slazy on this one. Nobantu Villagers and Cowboy. Music of Java the DJ. It's gone 9 minutes after nine. Sydney, Sydney Nation. Party starter. Happy Saturday. Be safe on the road. Hello, Horua Kweta. Hello, Horua Itiela. Oskabewa Kweta Itiela. Yeah, no. Crazy Simulan Namatuan Naburokonyan. Happy K. Inde with Busi and Nokwazi. Lady Ama, Hamba Juba, featuring CCN Rumba Pitch, Simoteloka, Focalistic Botseho, or Bushiro, Wanora Robale, featuring Melon Slazy and Elaine. But yeah, so Morocco is the first team to occupy the space in the quarterfinals of the World Cup. We'll see. There's a game that will be happening tonight between France and Paraguay. We'll see who will join Morocco or play against Morocco. They beat Canada 3-0. The good one, right? For us South Africans. Remember, Canada is responsible for the fact that we had to leave. So we would have played against Morocco. Yo. All right. UFM. Ancient with you, Sydney, Sydney Nation. Yeah, recruiter man, come so get ready. I have a little busy.
1: Tomorrow I get saying your offer.
0: Yeah,
1: I get saying you go sign.
0: Yeah,
1: you go relax. 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
0: Patama monate tomorrow. 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
2: I don't think this is a money for
0: home.
2: Yes.
0: No.
2: That's a robotic. I never.
0: Yeah. Borrow again.
3: Nagi Kilidia, Lilia, Lidia.
0: Yeah, Shwele, Debra, Mutilagar, maybe Zara, Shwele, sit down. I'm just marking the register. Homonatiki Philopolis, the Gottequan, Rialeboha. Kibone Fanisa, Arut.
4: Evening, Signana.
0: Hello,
4: I've been
0: Fanisa.
4: Listening to the good music.
0: Yeah, Kanyanama, Arut.
4: Jose Jena Mahaga is just beneficial to my body. And since last year, I decided that
0: yeah.
4: It's not medical reason per se. Ki aging gracefully and
0: Hele.
4: Being kind
0: Hele.
4: To your body that way because of this meaty thing. Ish.
0: Yeah.
4: Didn't
0: somewhere, especially yeah, okay. Yeah, I'm a belly. Why can't
4: somewhere, especially
0: so somewhere, especially Mosadi. Vanessa, Carotar, Carlos, and Deca Dillo, you to the Lenapo.
5: Negative things I see, man. Like, Buddha again was giving like.

0: bad vibes. So
1: yeah,
0: I get things are just ridding my body of certain toxins. So
1: you know, fast
0: in that period. So in the place of difficulty, the virgin meat, man.
1: Yo.
0: And it worked because blood pressure was sharp.
1: Okay.
0: I lost weight, you know.
1: Yeah.
0: And I could feel hore. There was energy in my body.
1: Hore nama kyo nende senye. Yo, okay.
2: The serious scheme, Sammy. Who is it? The scheme, Sam.
1: Hey,
2: I suppose I'm in Tonaga.
1: Kakapa.
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0: Abangani. It's gone 20 minutes after 21 on UFM. In tune with you. My name is Sydney Sitch Nature. Listen, I said something about Friday, right? Tomorrow is Sunday, but I think I'm going to have a chance to go to the next one. I'm going to go to the next one. I'm going to right, UFM, in tune with you. Okay, why Kalosa, Fanny Sahore, are meat stays somewhere in the woman's body, especially if you are lazy to exercise every day. But okay, somewhere. Well, maybe get a kiba to hobo ta tata ke kholega somewhere. It's siame, re tla ba ka. Flashback. Take me back to that
1: you meant. UFM Sports. Off to KZ Chiefs. KZ Chiefs have confirmed the departure of striker Tashreeq Morris after both parties agreed to mutually terminate his contract. And one person that is so happy about this decision, it's gotta be Jones.
2: What's that? I think I'm to I want to have a pair of Uruku. When I did Lupunya and Walevandes Namusola, we saw Loka Itola, come to a pair of Uruku shop.
1: Yeah,
2: no, as I might have to get over a good cash and carry a shop.
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4: 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Sagnana.
0: It's gone 21 after 21. I see you, Steve. Wolf Litabong 89.8 Chokonyane Izom Siman Rapepagedi Gotaung Matapelo Mutabane from Freedom Park in Rustenburg. I see you, Julius More from Mahokwe Koi. Yeah, go homeboy. Manu Tabela, thank you so much. Siete Motalipule Mantu, all the way from Carltonville. Honorable Humphrey Shibodze, we are together from Namakhale. Right, Brian Given Walekosi Makushe in Pretoria 012. I see Kia Arabetsi Nani Simsindo. Analili Karabo WTM.
5: Good evening, say.
0: How are you, WTM? Akishab.
5: Hey, Lubuaga Nama, but you have a Nama. You, Navi the Carnival. We eat meat. We eat meat.
0: Yeah.
5: Obana ile magikhaya na rabatu ba brisket. It must have fat.
0: Heaven na.
5: But then again, different strokes for different oaks.
0: Yeah.
5: Others don't prefer it. But however, us that are into high protein, no carbohydrates.
0: Yeah.
5: We use fat to burn fat. So nama kinto zakantonaka.
0: Mujiwanama when now it's a megalo. Happy Saturday, Sidnana. Kinaluen until chile time. Chilling with my friend Peladi. Love her so much. Two pieces. Shout out to her for being the best friends ever. Thank you so much for the beautiful music. Mpoza from Kahisanung. View God. Hopefully, Kabalatani. Doc Mukatanara, Sidnana, Sid Nature. I'm all the way from Botterville. Kinaluen Abla. Thank you so much. Open Church. Braday, Arabora Sydney Chai, Horati Take Telephone Merakonki, Dutilebra, Uampi Nicola Stoffel, K. Autiako, Coster, Raleboja. 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
1: Today ka birthday ya ke kopa Mpinele.
0: Happy birthday to you. Happy birthday Ntsiki. 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
0: Yeah.
2: Ke lesaneng di listener wa ntswana.
0: Yeah.
2: Ke bone mo social media mona re botsa gore wena o vai wa vai.
0: E tat.
2: Wa saya le dimenzi e ntsalake. O ya go Nigeria.
0: Ba rejectile ko airport.
2: Okay, re ke tswela.
0: Yeah,
2: tswela.
0: Salai. E tsala.
2: Enjoying your show, enjoying the music. Thank you for the next show. Thank you for the great show. Amen.
0: It's a show. Entate. Barile ke boele morago. Boele South Africa. Right UFM. Freddie K. Etequini with Mr. Jezekia. Ke show re go monate ko Etequini because of Durban July 2026.

barely got my kaleza. Yes, the night is young, but it won't last forever. If you know you're a diva, nizori prezeta.

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It's gone 22 minutes before 10 on UFM, in tune with you. 10 o'clock, it's time for Party With You, so yeah, well...

0: Rihanna, ne? Yeah. Apparently she's expecting the fourth child with the boyfriend, A$AP Rocky. Wabone bagaitso. In 4 years. Yeah, no, shame. Riri! Kopola somewhere in April, she shut down the rumors. Yeah, the first child, but now will be less scan more stories on Instagram or Instagram stories. For a before Montuana, and guess what? Banabu Teba Simulaka Arma in our. Yeah, no. A$AP Rocky, as soon as possible, I guess. A$AP Rocky, as soon as possible. Reko khela khanye hai.
1: Ntse ke sebile mo roko le Canada. 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
0: Yeah.
1: Eh? 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
0: Yo a. 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
0: yeah man right Terra Sugar Epelanga Mrs. UFM from Hearties, thank you so much. Yale boga perfect. But ntlalo se ditse last gore eh o ska makala
3: ke bona. I enjoyed the match. Ke re bona Morocco bona into petse Canada.
0: Yeah.
3: They deserve it.
0: Yeah.
3: Bona. Aba wole ga ile bona ba ntlwe pele e re ipileng le rena ka Sunday.
0: Yeah.
3: Ile no rena re fodile no. Re joya di match no bona ba no mballa no so.
0: Yeah.
3: As I'm speaking. I read you the music wa hager o mong o na tsena no tlhome mirela service otherwise mongwa
0: na kwa to bitsa monna wa na le 6 years ene ba ri anniversary are o mong ene o tla ha ha ke so re itumetsa re tloka e right to FM in tune with you Sydney Sydney Nature
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2: 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Rai rai kwele yanu. Rai rai dikhele yanu. Remete game ya Paraguay in France. Later on around 11. Yeah. Who's joining Morocco in the quarterfinals between the two? All right, UFM, Ancient with you, Sydney, Sydney. Happy Saturday. I hope grand, umunati. Yeah, most of South Africans are happy for the fact that Canada is really. And it's about 3-0. So, Boni Pogane, Pogojani, Shingo, Ari. Let me mark the register all the way from Itusen 018. Indoors, season him, umunati, how failing. As for Wakereke, why? 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We are together all the way from 103.9 Stinkwater. I'm with you, Grootman, until the last hour. Thank you, boy. CD Enzo Mabeleng Arlen Lotte Monati until Kitswile, all the way from Mutabenzobo Road. Kibone O Khalalo Unkamezi Mu Alusi. Arisigni, it's been a minute. I'm in tune with you from Rivera Park this time with Mr. Tatimpe as always. As Bonye, Len Lord Yamonati, the big generator, Rahubona, Ariki Motenga full force, Aleko Funda Center Street, Aitsuse Mwe Dorpi, Palisa Payiri, Koshiftum, Tebzam Tembu Yahubona, Kibonele, and give it legato, no, it's an give it legato. The hell is already buele, Tayano, Bona, Kibone, Kimanke, Funek, Victor King, Utere video. Wa per di pijama bona le ritu se mo di kubo mar wa mara UFM atansi wa uko yeah are ko agulalwa
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2: kunne ka ke ba bolela gore wa pere pijama ntseng yang. Keep it a hell of it. Thank you, Spayaya. All right, thank you so much, Carol Boyd. Abut.
4: Ibrasikni, Wizet, Kepanda Dallas Vandalika Mukanana Okni Brayaka.
2: Yeah, man.
4: Head shop number 6. My friend there, Sikinini. Sikinini, I would try a yellow brag, my woman, the Moshupu.
2: Yeah,
4: I look like a way, and I keep under the last candle of Canada open.
2: Hey, Tada, so, it means my home.
5: Hey, it's a boom, boom, boom. Hey, why start that? Sorry, party. It's a boom, boom, boom, boom, boom, boom. Hey, hey, hey,
2: Yeah,
5: wa fusa.

0: sukulala.
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0: Dinza mnada. Yar.
1: Ya.
0: Eh, ya weekend ka itloela, man. Mara ke buile.
1: Yeah.
0: I'm back.
1: Oh, you are back.
0: I'm back.
1: Yeah, khale go khopote.
0: This is me, man.
1: Yeah.
0: Yeah.
1: Yeah. Skare. Nestiru kwelo tse ke spot e hela o.
0: Skare my cousin.
1: Yeah, yeah.
0: Ha ke jiki.
1: Bo my cousin ba batla go utlwa ntse o bua something yana
0: wa. Ke dire.
1: Yeah.
0: Ya left, le ba go utlwa right, ke ya left.
1: Yeah. Ya re ya bo spot bo gore Jones o itumetse gore player a itsamaile go. Yeah,
0: so but
1: yeah, congratulations to Morocco.
0: Morocco, congratulations to Morocco, even though I'm not a big fan of Morocco.
1: I'm not a big fan, but I got it now. We're talking Africa for now.
0: But because they beat Canada,
1: 3-0.
0: I am so proud.
1: Bro.
0: I'm proud of the boys because Canada give up. Never can sing. But it was a 3-10 high.
1: Yeah.
0: So I'm
1: but
0: so proud.
1: But it's a if it was not Canada.
0: Ay, boma Brazilian.
1: Bo Argentina.
0: One talohanya.
1: And I want to keep very much. I want to pass to Argentina.
0: Oh, I want to pass to Argentina.
1: Yeah.
0: I want to pass to Argentina.
1: Yeah.
0: Yeah, no, I'm proud of the boys.
1: Yeah.
0: And yeah, Morocco, I mean, yes, they're African after all, you know what I mean?
1: Yeah. And you want a lot of teams in Africa did tuile, but Ghana batuile, Algeria batuile.
0: And Ghana was their first one, eh?
1: Ish. Yeah. Like, we were the first.
0: No, I'm saying Ghana was their first World Cup. Ghana, they never into World Cups like
1: but,
0: that.
1: But they remember ka 2010, most of Africa, they were the only team if it did to the next round.
0: Yes.
1: I remember even now what things South Africans never beat about Ghana Bagana. We were supporting Ghana, you know, so yeah.
0: Yeah.
1: Ne man, we're sorry to him for you got chile.
0: Ne man, take sorry music on the fila. Hardly what a paya. We're just gonna take it all the way to the top until the hour of 2 o'clock in the morning.
1: Yeah.
0: If you wanna hear a lot of, you know, it's Astrata.
1: Yeah.
0: Just stay in tune.
1: Yeah. What's the trouble with it? What's it now?
0: Muren, what's it now? What's
1: it? What's it? What's it? What's it? What's it? What's it? What's it? What's it? What's it? What's it? What's it?
0: What's it? What's it? What's it? What's it? What's
1: it? What's it? What's it? What's it? What's it? What's
0: it? What's it? What's it? What's it?
1: What's it? What's it? What's it? What's
0: All right,
1: so let's leave it here. I'm back again next week, Friday.
2: I say y'all having a good time out there. You ain't really down.
3: No rules, just rhythm. Welcome to the party.
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3: 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In-

Oh yes, you know the voice, you know the vibes, Kazi May Kanzi, it is I, back again, making sure that you get to enjoy your Saturday night. Yes, Kazi. It's 20 minutes past the hour of 10 o'clock and I already started you with good music, you know, music that keeps the soul going. Music that tastes like Mnandi Braai. Kazime Kazi, I started off with Shimza, Are Umawami, right? And then I gave you Egyptian Pharaoh, Are Drums of Pharaoh. Moby Dixon also came through with Love Color Spin. And then Fatu 98 is the one that we just played. That's one is titled Keep On Moving. Oh yes, Kazi, we're here till the hour of 2 o'clock in the morning. This is what we call You At Dawn. And let me start it right. Oh, you know the voice, you know the vibes. Morena Matena Kia Batena, Uncle Renzo, Wadi Big, Buddy Benzo, Buddy Don Renzel, Ingfisa, Jenge, Pele.

That's good music right here on EFM 89.8 all the way to 103.9. That was Lady Ma Arehamba, Hamba Machuba. Yeah, yeah. You'll see the rest.

front. Somewhere pele kwa. Wa tlhologanya because also before that one I also gave you dog are tula tula. And Babalo M also came in with I'm a cup. Yeah, I'm a cup, something of that nature. And then my favorite, Bandros, with Uhambe Rungu. But jiggy, jiggy, jiggy, jiggy, jiggy, jiggy. Oh, yeah, Villa. Ooh.

It's a beautiful song, Kazimaikazi. One of my favorite songs. But you know how we do it here. We're going to be talking for a while, you know, and then after the talks, literally when it hits midnight, what we're going to be doing is, you know, voting between two songs. You get to tell me which song do you want to hear as we cross over to Sunday. You understand, my cousin? So it's going to be between two songs, right? You'll hear them as we approach midnight, right? But for now, cousin, you know what happens, right? Vandaag has been a chill day. And I was being a responsible guy all the time. I didn't even go out. Funny thing. I didn't even go out, cousin. And then, while I'm out there, I wanted to go buy chips at a particular store. And having to buy chips, I really love chips, especially slab chips. If you know me, you know very well that, hey, because we thought that slab chips. More than slab chips, we're Russian, we're fishing. Ha! Onferit. So now, how get up? There's this lady, we ready chips. Markabona man, uriuza mafura. Uriuza mafura. And now, when I do chips at home, kaitsi ke ira ka air fryer, mar le ha ke ne ira ka stove, we don't reuse mafura. And I thought it was a thing that happens globally. I thought every one of us, we don't reuse mafura. Want to lohany? And now, kazi, I spoke to a friend of mine, kere mohe ne ejo, bona na wali nube o reuse mafura. I don't think we should buy the chips here. Tamanang level la ar e kante, what's wrong with that? What do you mean, what's wrong with that? Why do you reuse a mafura? Yeah? Now, I want to know from you, Gazi. When do you reuse cooking oil? Like, when you, whatever you do, do you get to a point where after cooking, you save the oil in the fridge and then you reuse it again for later? That's the question I'm asking you. 076-260-2815. That's the WhatsApp line. At the same time, all you can do is just mark the register. Tell me for o thing. Yeah, I to call some good in the during the week, Monday to Friday. But I don't know about Paisa, I'll go on to Wangar. Give Monday already. Get three. I got a mirror. I'm back, baby. You know, not fully, but I'm back. You know, 076-260-2815. That is the WhatsApp line. Do you reuse a cooking oil? That's the question I'm asking you. You can set a text on the Facebook, right? It's UFM 898. And also on that purple app, yeah. You connect, right? You can download it or, I don't know, that's if you don't have it. Even listen to the shows there in case you're on the road on your way to somewhere. I know it's Durban, July. And a lot have been to Durban, on their way to Durban, having a good time in Durban. Hey, let me take you to Durban. This is Dladla Mshunqisi. This one is called by KTW. The Chosen Ones.

なたキラーのやつ。ありがとうな。

0: Cairo, this one is called Nsizi. Help me. Please help me for the Lord. Help me, help me. It's 10 minutes before the hour of 11 o'clock. And we're still outside. We're still here. We're still having a good time. You know, cousin, my cousin, I wrote about Ringo Strati.
1: I'm Rena, who's it, Brian?
0: Cousin.
1: Hotman, Josevela, Hotman, Gapilea, Amba Juba, was a good Pambi, Hotman, Issa.
0: This is it.
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0: ta go be ka se
1: nna se pom kana na u till the last hour my king.
0: Thank you kazi be kazi h kazi a go tsege ke tsega lo wena wa ntlhaloganya kazi be kazi. And then I've got another text here. Hey, my kazi, Murana Matsena Batsena. It's Talk Mukatsani from Botterville. Kazi, now I reuse my oil after cooking chips. You reuse your oil after cooking chips? This is actually shocking to me. I won't lie.
2: Oh, kazi, my kazi.
0: Diri.
2: Seize.
0: Help me, Father Lord. Yes.
2: What up, Raga? Kachis, I know. I tip of the good vibe is going to take me. Carry me home safe.
0: Oh, yeah.
2: Thanks for the good music, Kazi.
0: I got you, Kazi, my Kazi. This one is the couple. Yes, Samoya. Hey, yes, Samoya. That's beautiful music, man. It's beautiful music. It's beautiful music. The question I'm asking you is, do you reuse your cooking oil? Anangwai pita oil, ofetso haperi chips or ofetso hapaya, whatever. Do you reuse that oil? It's 076-260-2815. That's the WhatsApp line. And also on the Uconnect app, you can send a text, send a voice note right there.

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Hey,

It's Drake and Cuba. This one is called I'm a Groovist. Yeah, this is our anthem. Yeah. We're having a good time, you know, Kazi. This is music that stays in tune with you right here on EFM 9.8 all the way to 103.9. Kazi, it's that time where we get to vote between two songs, right? So I'm going to play two songs for you. And with these two songs, I'm taking them way back, way, way back, you know? First of all, here's song number one. That night, only that night. That's song number one. This is Jazzanova. The song is called That Night. Here's song number two.

at 076-260-2815. That is the WhatsApp line. Tell me Utamale song number one or Utamale song number two. Let me play one more time. Song number one.

And our song number 2 is Manqonqo. This one is called Eyatini. All you need to do is vote and tell me which one you're going with. 076-260-2815, that's the WhatsApp line. 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

And this one is Jazz World. This one is Ningi Kowa. Yeah, Ningi Konzele. Yeah. I Tato Hati always coming through with these terminologies, man. What does that mean? What does that mean? So we literally at a point where we voted between two songs, right? So these two songs, you get to choose which one gets to take us to Sunday. And here's song number one.

you need to do, Mekazi, is tell me which song are you going with. Are you going with song number one or song number two? 076-260-2815. That is the WhatsApp line. And also on the Uconnect app, you can set a text, set a voice note. Oh yes, on Facebook, it's EFM 898. Ah, City Lights, DJ Whiskey. What a beautiful jam right here on UFM. On the highway, on the N4, after paying that expensive toll gate. I guess we'll be like, I'm Marco, and thank you. I, Kazi. Oh, man.

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Let's just spread the love right here on EFM 89.8 all the way to 103.9. You know the voice, you know the vibes. More than a matter, kia batena. Uncle Renzo, what he pick, buddy Benzo, buddy Don Renzo, Lung Fisa, Jenge, Pele Pele. Two songs, head to head.

All you need to do is tell me when Utamale Pinefing, Utamale That Night, which is song number one, or Eyatini, song number two. And the song that gets the most votes gets to be played as we cross over to Sunday. Technically, or basically, you're the one that gets to choose the song. So it's your song, and we congratulate you. You understand, Kazi May Kazi? 076-260-2815. Let me repeat it one more time. 076-260-2815.

CNX, this one is called My Tali. Otama Le Ndlovukazi, right here on EFM. So we're about to go into the votes, but before we start playing the votes, before we start looking into the votes, right? Utwa. I've been waiting. Like I said, yeah. About to play those two songs, and then you get to tell me. So before we get to the

0: All right, so I've got a text right here from KVK. It says, that night, Kipilo Yaka, song number one. Okay, one vote for song number one. I've got another text, says, Kikopa, song number two. So it's one vote for song number one and one vote for song number two. It's a draw.
1: Hey, Morena Matsena, Wabatsena.
0: Kazimekazi.
1: Zamale, song number two. Hey, Atini.
0: Hey, Atini.
1: Ukulets in Tati.
0: Thank you, Kazi.
1: Thank you, London Lera.
0: Thank you, London. Thank you very much, my cousin. So it's two songs for song number two. One vote for... Yeah, two songs for song... Kiring, man. It's two votes for song number two and then one vote for song number one. That's what I wanted to say. Mpeo.
2: Genas, hold on, like a voice or Geni Lemfenaga,
0: I'm inside
2: Jaka, Fania Hau, Genas.
0: Bonya,
3: Chisa Jango Pele Pele, Chisa Jango Pele Pele, song number two.
0: Song number two.
2: Yeah, and they really rafraya the chips. Everywhere have a rafraya nam, everywhere in a grave. Once far I get chilated.
0: Ka oile, kama fura. Okay, so it's one vote for song number one, three votes for song number two. Kutlwano, arubone kutlwano ya naring.
4: That night, Eburuak.
0: That night.
4: That night.
0: Yeah.
4: I vote for that song.
0: Yeah.
4: Good evening to you and all the listeners.
0: Thank you.
4: By UFM. Thank you for good music.
0: Thank you very much. Laba na
4: chief. Let alone a little na mo na chief.
0: Ah, wait.
4: Eh, yare nanzeri iba iba. Le ma fish.
0: Yeah.
4: Pass. That night.
0: That night.
4: I hope the listeners aren't disappointed in voting for good music. have a great evening, brother. Thank you.
0: Thank you very much, my brother. Thank you very much, my cousin. So it's, it's two votes for song number one, three votes for song number two. Let's hear.
1: Show my cousin.
0: Show my cousin.
1: Song number two.
0: Let's disappoint the good one, oh man. Hey, Atini, Kazi Bay Kazi. Two votes for song number one, four votes for song number two. Opemete are Kazi Bay Kazi. Bon, over song number two. Thank you very much, Kazi Bay Kazi. So it's five votes for song number two, and we only sitting with two votes for song number one. Good God, my brother, it's looking a bit shaky here, eh? It's looking a bit shaky, man. Hi, Kazi Bay Kazi. I go with Hey, Atini. It's Makama Mopuking. Okay. Six votes for song number two. Two votes for song number one. Hey, Kazi. Kazi May Kazi. Good one.
5: Yeah, sure. Kazi May Kazi. I feel like I'm going to go to the
0: house.
5: I feel like I'm going to go to the house. I'm going to go to song number two.
0: Song number two. Hey, seven votes for song number two. Two votes for song number one. Is it going to change? We still got a couple of votes. Let's see. Exactly, if I had song number two, so it's eight votes for song number two, two votes for song number one. I doubt it's going to change. And then, Kabelo, Are, Kazime Kazi, I choose song number one to cross over to Sunday. So it's three votes for song number one, eight votes for song number two. Kazime Kazi, hey, Arud.
6: Hola, hola, my DJ. Hola, hola, my DJ.
0: Yeah.
6: Nuggets Amale, song number two.
0: Let's song number two.
6: Song number two.
0: Song number two.
6: Tola in clean. Ay, in Kopoza Kali, Brian.
0: Yo.
6: Kopoza Kali.
0: Yo.
6: Yeah, well, tapelo, more rust in the Kurunda. Ola, ola.
0: Ola, ola. Ola, ola. Tabzin. All the way from Kurunda. Ace. Nine votes for song number two. Three votes for song number one. Lina, I take him Kopoza Fair, Joe. Hey, Kopoza Fair. Halegilis two marmo life. 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
1: Au kazi la my kazi.
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1: You're having a good time out there.
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1: RIP to DJ Somebody, man. This one is titled Picky Picky by Casper Yves. Kalo is also in it. What a beautiful song. 17 minutes past the hour of, midnight. And whoever voted for Airtini, congratulations to you. And if it's your birthday, happy birthday to you.
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2: Tswala gore betsa ka mina, my brother. 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
1: Yeah.
2: Gukwaletse, man.
1: No, thank you.
2: And the guy who went to when I'm a brother, aye. Nanga schema na lo ena mo UFM. 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

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It's not a play to wait. Who made who with Kaza and give him Tyler Lich. Right here on the FM 9.8 all the way to 103.9. Kazumayikazi. Dinsa, Nguira lang. Carol, you sleeping? Why are you sleeping? Relax. Don't be sleeping. We still have a couple of hours to go, you know? We're here for a good time. And we're here for a short time, not a long time. We're here to have a good time. Okay? So don't sleep. Let's have a good time. Right? I still got some amazing music. I'm talking Calvin Momo, Zanda Zakuza, also some 340 Mil, Varty, Brenda Fassi. Yeah, it's we're taking it all the way to the top, Kazume Kazi. Definitely. I've never disappointed, so why would you want to sleep if you're like, this one might disappoint me now? I got fell. Go better, Kazi, this is serious. Oh, you're a weirala.

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Good music only.

0: Yo mangani yo ha ba bitseng ke le di medicine le ke mangka le bitse se dimpho le dia aka ngwana ngone go pronounce sama sana ngwana le mohabo re tsere mangka tsena re sa tshwara ye mo se sane motho ba nna jo nne bo ye mo na mo kgeno go tya go lu kung po
1: asa what's that like
0: it and down it and down
1: Oh, kazi. How it kalaga iyo bangani iyo. Yo, na khuti samoga. Listen, man, beautiful music. Zanda Zakuza. That one is called Omama Bamthandaz. Omama Bamthandaz. The ladies of the women actually of Thursday that go out to pray for us. You know, we're here because of them. Huge shout out to them. Huge shout out. I dedicate that song to them. Right, kazi mekazi. This is UFM in Nampula, it's all the way to 103.9. And beautiful music, you know, like always. Still got some more. I did play you some nice jams right there. If you can remember, I gave you a bit of Calvin Momo, Amalobolo. Yeah, a snippet of Brenda Fassie. The song is coming in a couple of minutes' time. So do stay input, do not go anywhere. Wangtwara Mekazi, whatever, I give the music if you like, if you degree. Let's go. Onsore give it a let's go. Onsore marekazi we're alive, give it a let's go. One kalohanya. I'll never disappoint you, man. We're gonna take it all the way to the top. It's 076-260-2815. That is the WhatsApp number.

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0: And it's Liquid Deep. That one is called Something About You. Right here on EFM 89.8. It's all the way to 103.9. Kazi my Kazi. Yo. Yeah, I just saw some video. Look how I'm feeling, Munchaldi, man. 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Munchaldi has to say, but it's okay. Utlo hafa. 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Eh, retore talente mon leva. Utlo.
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0: Iyo bangari iyo kazi by kazi or zurdalende mulefo zurdalende wena tsa mega wena kazi, we still out here, you know, until the hour of 2 o'clock in the morning. And if you're up, just show me for you up. 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That's the WhatsApp line. 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Okay, for all the papa got Tlhakwana mona. Yer mona to tswang fo. 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

They don't want to sleep. They don't want to sleep. They just want ubumnandi. This is DJ Melzi, La Melza. Right here on EFM, and I'm putting it all the way to 103.9. Beautiful music still coming through. Utla ko sapaka tse fing and that. Yeah, utla. Opo leke sonta angiri. It's a Sunday, a beautiful one. Heaven only knows. Soul Freaker with Artwork Sounds. Right here on EFM in 9.8 all the way to 103.9. 20 minutes before the hour of 2.

0: crazy because whenever I hear the song, I've been thinking this song says, let's go on, let's go. It actually says Dusk to Dawn. And guess what? The name is Dusk to Dawn. This is Buddy Nice. Yep. One of a not close friend like that, but in the industry, the DJing industry. Yeah. Respected Bill Fella, you know? Yo, guess who just landed in the building? Ofile Khalekh is here with me right now. He's going to be taking over from 2 a.m. all the way till... Is it 6? All the way to 6. Crazy. Yeah, I know. Eh? You're going to have a long 4 hours, young. But you used to it.
1: Yeah, man. I'm used to it. It's good to have you back here, bruh.
0: Thank you very much, my brother. Thank you very much.
1: How goes it, Morena? I haven't said that in a while.
0: Yeah. Now, but we back.
1: Yeah, man.
0: We back with
1: plus it's on a Sunday.
0: It's on a Sunday.
1: Anywho.
0: Oh, yes.
1: What's up, man? How's it been going with you?
0: Hey, yo. I won't lie. I did miss the show, but I didn't think... You know you need to train your body.
1: It's
0: got to get used to the hours
1: straight
0: again.
1: Straight up.
0: But I must say, they've been keeping me well there with the food. Nice. Oh,
1: just
0: so.
1: Cuisine.
0: Oh, cremat.
1: Yeah.
0: Papa, I think no longer I'm robot. Hey, Pimat. Hey, Pimat. Like, how about you? Wait,
1: yeah.
0: Wait, Alan. But how's it been with you?
1: Bro, it's been good. It's been good. Yeah, it's been a busy but very constructive weekend.
0: Yeah.
1: Yeah, you know when things
0: like
1: just...
0: Money.
1: Huh?
0: Sounds like you've been making money. When a person says it's been busy but very constructive, it just sounds like, I've been making money. That's what I'm hearing.
1: Well, I've been meeting amazing people.
0: Yes.
1: You know, I've been meeting... You know when you meet, like, brothers, and they all got the same amazing energy?
0: That's you. You know what brothers. I'm saying?
1: I'm talking about the other guys that I met. But
0: okay, I've met you, bro.
1: But yeah,

0: I know you met them. Yeah, fair enough, fair enough.
1: Exactly. That's both of y'all. It's like I'm speaking to the same person over and over. Even the way he greets me, he's like, yo, he's been knowing me.
0: Sure.
1: You know
0: sure.
1: what I mean? So yeah, like, yeah. I. Now I'm part of the Khalikis now.
0: Ah, straight up, bro. How about you know when are you fam like that?
1: Obviously, my brother. You know, thing. Yeah, but man. Yeah, you were telling me you met these guys.
0: Yeah, man. Yeah, no. Went to Joburg, Mabane, actually. Mm. You know, business, this, that. Just meeting amazing people.
1: Yeah.
0: This one is like, you know what? I want you to meet this guy. This guy's like, you know what? I want you to meet. And before you know him, you got a whole family. So shout out to my senior families out there.
1: Mm-hmm.
0: Bros, you guys rock like that. Yeah. Mm-hmm. But yeah. You know, when you go, we lo fata fata, we le masimo. And you get a guy who's going to stand beside you and whistle along, make the job easy.
1: Yeah.
0: Just because of his great company.
1: Yes.
0: That's what I had with these niggas, man. These guys are awesome.
1: Mm. Yeah. No.
0: So yeah, hence it was constructive. I wish I could say I came back with a check or two.
1: Yeah.
0: But you know what? I always say money is a byproduct of success. So don't worry about it. Just go about succeeding to make an impact. Money will catch up to you. Don't you stress.
1: Money will catch up.
0: Straight up.
1: Yeah.
0: Straight up.
1: That's how I even came into radio. You know, when you start off in radio, you guys are lucky.
0: Why are you passionate? Why do you say we're lucky?
1: Yeah, but most of y'all are lucky. Y'all started in radio, at least, you know, making money. Some of us had to grind for years.
0: But bro, fair enough. Yeah, no, but it's still better than
1: 3.50. It's better than 3.50. Maruira young life, you got 3.5.
0: You know what they say, but in the beginning you are learning.
1: Yeah.
0: Later you earn.
1: True.
0: You first learn.
1: Yes.
0: Then you earn. Yeah. So many people are not willing to go through that phase that you went through. Your 3.5.
1: Yeah.
0: They wanna start getting 35, literally 350k a month.
1: Nah.
0: You gotta learn how to do it so you can end up earning it with your expertise. But to become an expert, you gotta start as an amateur.
1: If you don't start as an amateur
0: and you wanna earn like an expert, it ain't gonna work.
1: Facts.
0: You know what I'm saying?
1: I hear you.
0: So that is why you're growing, and that is why you're a formidable force in radio now.
1: Because
0: you got expertise that nobody can pay you money to take. They can't take it from you.
1: Let's go again. I'm a formidable. What?
0: Formidable force.
1: Formidable force.
0: Oh, yeah. Yes. That's who you is, in bro. Radio. That's who you is.
1: Yeah. No, thank you, my brother.
0: No. Keep well and knit the feeling.
1: Yeah. No, go home, my mate.
0: Okay. You say I'm lucky. Let me holler at you on this one. Uh-huh. When did I start the UFM? Last year, March, right?
1: Yeah.
0: Do you know how long I've been trying to get on radio?
1: Well, since Northwest FM days.
0: Since 2009.
1: 2009.
0: Yeah. So I only got on air in 2025.
1: In 2025.
0: When you want something bad enough, you don't give up.
1: You don't give up.
0: That's it.
1: Go mo cry. I'm not going to give up. I hope my mates. I'm not going to give up.
0: Sure.
1: Go mo cry. Len.
0: As long as I'm still MC.
1: As long as you're still the MC.
0: Now I got the MC gig on you, man. No, you know, you book it. Klar. Yeah.
1: Klar.
0: Secured.
1: You got to go off a deposit, klar.
0: Once. You know what I'm saying.
1: I got you.
0: That was a hot session you had there, bro. I was enjoying what I was listening to.
1: You were listening on your...
0: Of course I listened.
1: Oh, okay. Since you were listening, tell me, did you also repeat, maybe reuse cooking oil? That's one of the amazing things I found out people do. I'm like, what?
0: Yeah. I don't.
1: Yeah.
0: Yeah, I've got this thing. Santa Ibile said a lot about using cooking oil. Like,
1: yes.
0: Especially seed oils. No. I cook oil or fat free. That's just my thing. You know. Yeah. But nalokwe yetalanyana, or otherwise I'd rather invest in olive oil because of the thickness and stuff, you lose less of it per serving than you would the other one.
1: Then you would
0: Even though you pay a higher price, one is healthier than the other one, and two, it does last longer if you use it according to its serving, you know.
1: Yeah.
0: Yeah.
1: Because I'm the type of guy otang boto rogi
0: like. Yeah, or a haha.
1: Because growing up, my skin was a bit sensitive.
0: Okay.
1: You know what I mean?
0: Okay.
1: So, especially when you reuse.
0: Right?
1: Then I get pimples. What? I know.
0: The sun is up inside the studio.
1: You know what I mean,
0: rockstar
1: brother?
0: You are. Yeah, man.
1: Yeah. I'm trying to leave this rockstar lifestyle, but I feel like it's a calling. Like, people would say, would look at it in a bad manner. Like, we're not rata strata or bus strata. I see it as a calling.
0: Yeah.
1: In a sense of, the people that are in the streets are the ones that are lost.
0: Oh, chesa.
1: And I must be there to find them. I must find you.
0: So what, you find them and take them home?
1: I find them and take them home.
0: Wow.
1: Think about it.

0: It's not a bad thing.
1: I have never heard that reasoning before.
0: It's not a bad thing.
1: Just rata. Oh, my word.
0: Oh, it's not bad.
1: But to some four. If I let's get my back in, I don't even have a comeback for that one, bro. Like, I'm tapped out.
0: Because it sounds real, you know? It sounds real.
1: Sounds real.
0: Yeah.
1: Right, okay.
0: And I keep on telling other ladies out there that leave your partner to gallivant, you know?
1: Okay.
0: Safely and responsibly, though. Because, you know, ladies, all the time.
1: She's concerned about your safety and stuff.
0: Yes. I'm before you, and
1: then she didn't know you then.
0: So the same thing I'm going to be doing before I met her in St. Peter's is the same thing I should be doing with her in St. Peter's.
1: Just because I saw you before, doesn't mean you should keep teasing that dog.
0: Yeah, Amar, what if the dog's like peeling an eight when you know young rat? So that's gonna become my
1: then
0: dog.
1: It's gonna give you its style.
0: You know, it becomes my dog, right?
1: Uh-huh.
0: Exactly. Come on, man.
1: Wow.
0: Come give well love alone at Tabo.
1: Oh, cheers.
0: Tabo, you can see Rasig alone. What
1: Tabo? I'm trained 2,000 right now. Who are listening?
0: Hey.
1: Tabo, but just like, I don't know the guy. Tabo, that was just a fictitious name. Pure coincidence. Hi, Bakoro Honanu. Sisters will try to get you washing.
0: No, it's all post. I don't talk like
1: that. You know,
0: I'm going to get a picture. Balego Stratego. You were still a picture 2 hours ago. I guess you have now, but 2 hours ago.
1: Yeah.
0: Midnight.
1: Cheers.
0: Kuntum. What's a hala? Tabo. Yeah, hi. Yeah, Jarding Tabo.
1: Straight up.
0: Yeah, hi. But yeah, man, what can we expect there by... It's another year at dawn, right?
1: Oh, yeah.
0: Yeah.
1: Oh, yeah. No, taking everybody to dawn, next 4 hours.
0: Mm.
1: The first hour, actually, the first 2 hours, I'm going to just... I get it from what you've been rocking.
0: Yeah.
1: No, man, I'm going to ease the family into it. So there's going to be the tempo. You know what I'm saying? That time, getting into the club was R7.70. I don't know who came up with the party at 70 cent. Change you was always a mission. Why not just round it off to 80, boss?
0: To 80 rand.
1: I mean, it's 30 cent that there's bros behind you on some age, you're right again.
0: Yeah.
1: Anyway, that was then.
0: That
1: a
0: was
1: long
0: it.
1: Time ago, right?
0: Yeah.
1: Yeah, so I'm going to hit with some of that and then ease it in a little bit and just ease us towards, you know, the spiritual vibes that's going to come up between 6 and 10.
0: Mm.
1: So the last 2 hours, going to hit that couch date kind of vibe. Easy nyana, how shapile on, you know, 842 nyana on the audio bouquet.
0: Mm-hmm.
1: And that's when I'm going to ease it down. So if you're out there, you got your nice thick woolly socks on and your onesie nyana with your person.
0: That's
1: not like any hot chocolate thing, nyana, or whatever hot kind of chocolate you got right there.
0: Mm-hmm.
1: I'm your man. I'm going to take care of you. I'm the soundtrack to your date tonight.
0: Hey, I'm the soundtrack to your date tonight.
1: Out right.
0: Yeah.
1: All the way till dawn.
0: So I've got the soundtrack.
1: I like that. So,
0: but you know, one thing I always forget to tell you.
1: Sure.
0: Do you know how big the healing hour is?
1: Bro, I love the healing hour. And
0: do you know
1: I
0: how
1: love,
0: big
1: you know,
0: it is?
1: The feedback. Well, no.
0: Yo, it's big.
1: I hear you.
0: It's more famous than me.
1: What?
0: It's that crazy.
1: Wow.
0: Yeah.
1: You just blew my mind.
0: That crazy.
1: Well, that means I must make sure that I dedicate my time and energy to make sure I take care and heal the nation one heart at a time.
0: Ne?
1: Straight.
0: Because I look straight in
1: that. Oh, man. I love that.
0: UFM. Yeah.
1: Yeah, yeah.
0: What means the healing? What feel the healing? Kire, eh? The healing.